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for Northwest Indiana, mostly clear tonight, a low around 50. Northeast winds around 5 miles per hour, becoming calm this evening. Tomorrow, a slight chance of showers and thunderstorms, partly sunny with a high near 77. Calm winds becoming south-southeasterly around 5 miles per hour in the morning, gusting at 15. Friday night, mostly cloudy during the evening, becoming clear later, a low of 59.

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1: Isaias has grown to a powerful Category 2 storm and is headed for the Gulf Coast. The National Hurricane Center says it's packing sustained winds now of about 100 miles an hour. Florida Governor Ron DeSantis has issued states of emergency across 25 counties.
2: So we'll monitor it. Yes, we have people staged for search and rescue. The utilities are on their high alert to be able to do rapid power restoration.
1: The storm's expected to make landfall somewhere between New Orleans and Panama City, Florida, likely late Friday, early Saturday. There's been an ICE-involved shooting in New York City. Reports say a man in his car was shot and wounded by ICE agents during an enforcement operation in Upper Manhattan. The sailors and Marines aboard the USS Abraham Lincoln are back home in San Diego. A large cheering crowd greeted the aircraft carrier as it pulled into port this afternoon after a record 10-month-long deployment to the Middle East, marred by reports of dwindling supplies, poor morale, and several suicide attempts. I'm Scott Carr.
3: For Northwest Indiana, mostly clear tonight, a low of 50. For tomorrow, mostly sunny. We have a chance of showers later, a high of 77. Friday night, clearing out, low 59. Saturday, mostly sunny, warmer with a high of 82. Saturday night, mostly cloudy, a 40% chance of showers late, low 60. We'll start the day Sunday with a chance of showers, high 72.

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For Northwest Indiana, we have a touch of rain possible for the next few days. Otherwise, tonight, mostly clear. Low of 50. Friday, a 30% chance of showers late. Mostly sunny, though, throughout the day, a high of 77. Clearing out Friday night, low of 59. Saturday, mostly sunny and warm, high 82. Saturday night, a 40% chance of showers with a low of 60. Sunday, a 30% chance of showers, a high of 72.

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3: Hurricane Isaias is gaining strength and is now a Category 2 storm, registering maximum sustained winds of 100 miles an hour, moving closer to the Gulf Coast. Projections show Isaias making landfall somewhere between New Orleans and Panama City, Florida, likely late Friday, early Saturday. President Trump is saying the U.S. will not strike Iran in the lead-up to November's midterm elections. Posting today, the U.S. is having what he called productive discussions with Iran and reiterating that Iran is in very bad condition, both economically and militarily. Reports of a second worker at the Irkutsk Research Anti-Plague Institute in Siberia dying are being denied by Russia. That country's health ministry is saying most media reports have been based on false information. Reports have said a 28-year-old female researcher at the facility died from pneumonic plague. The World Health Organization's been pressing Russian officials for more information about what pathogen was involved. I'm Scott Carr.
4: For Northwest Indiana, mostly clear tonight, a low around 50, northeast winds around 5 miles per hour, becoming calm this evening. Tomorrow, a slight chance of showers and thunderstorms, partly sunny with a high near 77. Calm winds becoming south-southeasterly around 5 miles per hour in the morning, gusting at 50.

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0: stuck in traffic on the Borman, backup on Dickey Road, construction on the toll road.
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For Northwest Indiana, mostly clear tonight, a low of 50. For tomorrow, mostly sunny. We have a chance of showers later, a high of 77. Friday night, clearing out, low 59. Saturday, mostly sunny, warmer with a high of 82. Saturday night, mostly cloudy, a 40% chance of showers late, low 60. We'll start the day Sunday with a chance of showers, high 72.

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1: You played it cool and I played it dumb. 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
2: Isaias has grown to a powerful Category 2 storm and is headed for the Gulf Coast. The National Hurricane Center says it's packing sustained winds now of about 100 miles an hour. Florida Governor Ron DeSantis has issued states of emergency across 25 counties.
3: The utilities are on their high alert to be able to do rapid power restoration.
2: The storm's expected to make landfall somewhere between New Orleans and Panama City, Florida, likely late Friday, early Saturday. After reports that ICE agents in New York City shot and killed a man inside his car today during an enforcement operation, City Mayor Zoran Mamdani is calling the actions of the ICE agents ahead of their shooting unconscionable. Mamdani says he's hearing ICE agents surrounded the man they shot and his five-year-old child in his car before opening fire. He's demanding President Trump end all ICE enforcement in the city. President Trump posted to social media today the U.S. will not be attacking Iran before November's midterm elections, noting the U.S. is having what he called productive discussions with Iran. I'm Scott Carr.
4: For Northwest Indiana, we have a touch of rain possible for the next few days. Otherwise, tonight, mostly clear. Low of 50. Friday, a 30% chance of showers late. Mostly sunny, though, throughout the day, a high of 77. Clearing out Friday night, low of 59. Saturday, mostly sunny and warm, high 82. Saturday night, a 40% chance of showers with a low of 60. Sunday, a 30% chance of showers, a high of 72.

You're the only one for me, I'm never gonna say no. 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
6: I don't

For northwest Indiana, mostly clear tonight, a low around 50. Northeast winds around 5 miles per hour, becoming calm this evening. Tomorrow, a slight chance of showers and thunderstorms, partly sunny with a high near 77. Calm winds becoming south-southeasterly around 5 miles per hour in the morning, gusting at 15. Friday night, mostly cloudy during the evening, becoming clear later, a low of 59.

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1: Hurricane Isaias is gaining strength and is now a Category 2 storm, registering maximum sustained winds of 100 miles an hour, moving closer to the Gulf Coast. Projections show Isaias making landfall somewhere between New Orleans and Panama City, Florida, likely late Friday, early Saturday. President Trump is saying the U.S. will not strike Iran in the lead-up to November's midterm elections. Posting today, the U.S. is having what he called productive discussions with Iran and reiterating that Iran is in very bad condition, both economically and militarily. Reports of a second worker at the Irkutsk Research Anti-Plague Institute in Siberia dying are being denied by Russia. That country's health ministry is saying most media reports have been based on false information. Reports have said a 28-year-old female researcher at the facility died from pneumonic plague. The World Health Organization's been pressing Russian officials for more information about what pathogen was involved. I'm Scott Carr.
2: For Northwest Indiana, mostly clear tonight, a low of 50. For tomorrow, mostly sunny. We have a chance of showers later, a high of 77. Friday night, clearing out, low 59. Saturday, mostly sunny, warmer with a high of 82. Saturday night, mostly cloudy, a 40% chance of showers late, low 60. We'll start the day Sunday with a chance of showers, high 72.

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For Northwest Indiana, we have a touch of rain possible for the next few days. Otherwise, tonight, mostly clear. Low of 50. Friday, a 30% chance of showers late. Mostly sunny, though, throughout the day, a high of 77. Clearing out Friday night, low of 59. Saturday, mostly sunny and warm, high 82. Saturday night, a 40% chance of showers with a low of 60. Sunday, a 30% chance of showers, a high of 72.

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2: Hurricane Isaias is gaining strength and is now a Category 2 storm, registering maximum sustained winds of 100 miles an hour, moving closer to the Gulf Coast. Projections show Isaias making landfall somewhere between New Orleans and Panama City, Florida, likely late Friday, early Saturday. President Trump is saying the U.S. will not strike Iran in the lead-up to November's midterm elections. Posting today, the U.S. is having what he called productive discussions with Iran and reiterating that Iran is in very bad condition, both economically and militarily. Reports of a second worker at the Irkutsk Research Anti-Plague Institute in Siberia dying are being denied by Russia. That country's health ministry is saying most media reports have been based on false information. Reports have said a 28-year-old female researcher at the facility died from pneumonic plague. The World Health Organization's been pressing Russian officials for more information about what pathogen was involved. I'm Scott Carr.
3: For Northwest Indiana, temperatures this morning near 50. We'll start off our Friday dry, partly sunny, highs in the mid-70s. Some showers possible later in the afternoon today with a south-southeast wind 5 to 10 miles per hour. Isolated showers continuing through the evening, then clearing skies later tonight, lows around 60. Feeling like summer for Saturday, partly sunny with highs in the low 80s. Slight chance of showers Saturday night and into early Sunday. Sunday's high in the low 70s.
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1: For Northwest Indiana, a couple of rain chances in our forecast as we head into the weekend. Lows around 50 this morning. Scattered showers possible later in the afternoon today. Otherwise, partly sunny with a high near 75. Some lingering light showers into the evening hours, then clearing skies tonight, lows near 60. Partly sunny on Saturday, increasing clouds in the afternoon, feeling like summer with a high around 81. South wind around 10 to 15, gusts up to 20 miles per hour. Isolated showers late Saturday night and early in the day on Sunday with a high near 72.
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cigarette break. It's like 10,000 spoons when all you need is a knife. It's meeting the man of my dreams and then meeting his beautiful wife. And isn't it ironic?

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1: New York City Mayor Zohran Mamdani says he tried to secure the release of a man shot and wounded by ICE agents Thursday afternoon. He says his negotiations with President Trump were not successful, and ICE has since put the man in an unmarked vehicle and taken him away. A 5-year-old was also in the car at the time of the shooting but wasn't hurt. New York City police say the man has a criminal record with prior convictions for grand larceny and the sale of a controlled substance. Isaias is now a powerful Category 2 hurricane with maximum sustained winds of 105 miles an hour. It's the first Atlantic hurricane of the year, and it's bearing down on the Gulf Coast. The latest projections show it making landfall somewhere between New Orleans and Panama City, likely late Friday or early Saturday. Only two teams in the division series will go the distance. The Guardians managed to stave off elimination once again after topping the White Sox 9-5 in Game 4 of the ALDS. The best-of-five series shifts back to Cleveland now for a winner-take-all Game 5 on Saturday. I'm Tammy Trujillo.
2: For Northwest Indiana, warmer temperatures sticking around. A little bit on the chilly side as we start off our Friday near 50, but we'll make it into the mid-70s this afternoon with a chance of rain later today.

Isolated showers will continue through the evening, then gradually becoming clear with lows around 60. Increasing clouds for Saturday, but we will see some sunshine, a summer-like day with a high around 81. Chance of some showers Saturday night and into Sunday. Sunday's high near 72.

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2: For Northwest Indiana, temperatures this morning near 50. We'll start off our Friday dry, partly sunny, highs in the mid-70s. Some showers possible later in the afternoon today with a south-southeast wind 5 to 10 miles per hour. Isolated showers continuing through the evening, then clearing skies later tonight, lows around 60. Feeling like summer for Saturday, partly sunny with highs in the low 80s. Slight chance of showers Saturday night and into early Sunday. Sunday's high in the low 70s.
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2: Isaias is now a powerful Category 2 storm with sustained wind speeds of 105 miles an hour. The first Atlantic hurricane of the year is still making its way toward the Gulf Coast. The latest projections show it making landfall somewhere between New Orleans and Panama City, likely late on Friday or early Saturday. The USS Abraham Lincoln is back home in San Diego. A large crowd of cheering family members and loved ones greeted the aircraft carrier as it pulled into port Thursday, following a record 10-month-long deployment to the Middle East. It was a deployment marked by reports of dwindling supplies, poor morale, and multiple suicide attempts. Health experts advising not to let children use screens during mealtime. Margarita Shook with the Cleveland Clinic says eating while distracted doesn't help kids learn hunger cues because they're focused on the tablet. She says without screens, children have an easier time learning about what's on their plate, how it tastes and smells, and deciding when they're hungry. I'm Tammy Trujillo.
3: For Northwest Indiana, a couple of rain chances in our forecast as we head into the weekend. Lows around 50 this morning. Scattered showers possible later in the afternoon today. Otherwise, partly sunny with a high near 75. Some lingering light showers into the evening hours, then clearing skies tonight. Lows near 60. Partly sunny on Saturday. Increasing clouds in the afternoon. Feeling like summer with a high around 81. South wind around 10 to 15. Gusts up to 20 miles per hour. Isolated showers late Saturday night and early in the day on Sunday with a high near 72.

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0: For Northwest Indiana, warmer temperatures sticking around. A little bit on the chilly side as we start off our Friday near 50, but we'll make it into the mid-70s this afternoon with a chance of rain later today. Isolated showers will continue through the evening, then gradually becoming clear with lows around 60. Increasing clouds for Saturday, but we will see some sunshine, a summer-like day with a high around 81. Chance of some showers Saturday night and into Sunday. Sunday's high near 72.
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1: Hurricane Isaias remains a Category 2 storm at this hour as it heads toward the Gulf Coast. It's forecast to become a Category 3 storm, then lose some strength before making landfall near the Florida-Alabama border sometime overnight on Friday. Storm surge and heavy surf are expected, along with 4 to 8 inches of rain, possibly up to 15 inches in some areas. New York City Mayor Zohran Mamdani says there's nothing that can justify ICE agents shooting a man Thursday who was in a car with a 5-year-old at the time. Mamdani called in an outrage while speaking to a large angry crowd on the streets well past 11 at night. He noted the ICE agents were in plain clothes and masked at the time of the shooting, some dressed as construction workers. Dolly Parton's former Los Angeles home is on the market for the first time in more than 2 decades at nearly $8 million. Property records show that Parton and her husband of nearly 60 years, Carl Dean, bought the home in 1985. They sold it some 5 years later. It was last on the market 25 years ago. I'm Tammy Trujillo.

For Northwest Indiana, temperatures this morning near 50. We'll start off our Friday dry, partly sunny, highs in the mid-70s. Some showers possible later in the afternoon today with a south-southeast wind 5 to 10 miles per hour. Isolated showers continuing through the evening, then clearing skies later tonight, lows around 60. Feeling like summer for Saturday, partly sunny with highs in the low 80s. Slight chance of showers Saturday night and into early Sunday. Sunday's high in the low 70s.

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2: For Northwest Indiana, a couple of rain chances in our forecast as we head into the weekend. Lows around 50 this morning. Scattered showers possible later in the afternoon today. Otherwise, partly sunny with a high near 75. Some lingering light showers into the evening hours, then clearing skies tonight. Lows near 60. Partly sunny.

0: On Saturday, increasing clouds in the afternoon, feeling like summer with a high around 81. South wind around 10 to 15, gusts up to 20 miles per hour. Isolated showers late Saturday night and early in the day on Sunday with a high near 72.
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1: Hurricane Isaias is a Category 2 storm as it heads towards the Gulf Coast. At last check, the National Hurricane Center reported the storm had maximum sustained winds of 105 miles per hour. It's forecast to become a Category 3 storm, then lose some strength before making landfall near the Florida-Alabama border sometime overnight Friday. Microsoft disputes claims by the Trump administration that it's firing Americans to hire foreign workers. Brad Ford reports.
2: Microsoft released a statement saying most of its workers in the U.S. are Americans and most of its visa applications are not to hire new workers. They're to keep existing Microsoft employees. Other filings are to hire people already legally in the U.S. who want to work for Microsoft. The company says H-1B candidates are paid on par or more than others in similar roles. I'm Brad Ford.
1: In the horror flick Other Mommy, starring Jessica Chastain, is expected to scare up around $20 million in its first weekend in theaters. I'm Mark Mayfield.
3: For Northwest Indiana, warmer temperatures sticking around. A little bit on the chilly side as we start off our Friday near 50, but we'll make it into the mid-70s this afternoon with a chance of rain later today. Isolated showers will continue through the evening, then gradually becoming clear with lows around 60. Increasing clouds for Saturday, but we will see some sunshine, a summer-like day with a high around 81. Chance of some showers Saturday night and into Sunday. Sunday's high near 72. Z10.

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2: For Northwest Indiana, temperatures this morning near 50. We'll start off our Friday dry, partly sunny, highs in the mid-70s. Some showers possible later in the afternoon today with a south-southeast wind 5 to 10 miles per hour. Isolated showers continuing through the evening, then clearing skies later tonight, lows around 60. Feeling like summer for Saturday, partly sunny with highs in the low 80s. Slight chance of showers Saturday night and into early Sunday. Sunday's high in the low 70s.
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1: Hurricane Isaias is a Category 2 storm as it heads towards the Gulf Coast. At last check, the National Hurricane Center reported the storm had maximum sustained winds of 105 miles per hour. It's forecast to become a Category 3 storm, then lose some strength before making landfall near the Florida-Alabama border sometime overnight Friday into Saturday. Homebuyers have to overlook a lot when it comes to buying, repairs, possible ghosts. Retennis explains.
2: The Haunted Real Estate Report from Realtor.com says a lot of us believe we're living with ghosts. They say 54% of us report unidentifiable noises coming from inside the home. And it's not just us. 35% of pet owners report erratic pet behavior at things not visible to humans. But despite 86% of us believing houses can be haunted, more than half don't care. If the price is right, I'm Bree Tennis.
1: And the USS Abraham Lincoln has returned to San Diego after a record 10-month deployment to the Middle East. I'm Mark Mayfield.
3: In Valparaiso, the city will be hosting another tree planting event. It'll be at Jesse Pfeiffer Park on Elmwood Avenue, where about 30 trees will be planted throughout the neighborhood this Saturday, October 10th, starting at 10 a.m. The plantings are funded through the city's Neighborhood Improvement Grant Program. Together, the projects at Jesse Pfeiffer Park and a similar event at Jefferson Park last weekend will add about 50 new trees to neighborhood streets and public spaces, the city said. Valparaiso Mayor John Costa said in a news release, "These plantings are especially meaningful following the extraordinary storm we experienced on August 11th, which destroyed so many trees throughout our community." In Lake County, Crossroads YMCA has announced a new partnership with the City of Hobart and Powers Health to advance plans for a new YMCA serving Hobart and the surrounding community, a new 70,000-square-foot facility to be located on the St. Mary Medical Center campus. A news

0: Billy said groundbreaking is planned in 2027, with the facility to be completed in early 2029. Crossroads YMCA said the goal is to strengthen and expand service in Hobart, and they will continue to look at how to transition to the new facility and the future of the current facility on West 40th Place. In Porter County, Burns Harbor Fire Department is celebrating a half century of service this year and planning a 50th anniversary celebration. The semi-formal event will be held November 7th at Chesterton Moose Lodge. 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RSVP by October 25th. 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I'm Laura Velushko.
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2: Region News Team Traffic Tips are letting us know we've got some dark traffic signals along State Road 149 in the South Haven area, 700 North and US 6. Both those signals are dark, so you have to treat those as always stops. Be careful this morning. 219-405-7743, if there's anything else you'd like to report. Both directions of I-65, a bit sluggish now between State Road 2 and the Kankakee River. Closer to State Road 2, actually, in either direction, both northbound and southbound. Inbound forward to the Rhine looks good. Scott Rosenberg, Region News Team Traffic.
0: For Northwest Indiana, chance of showers and thunderstorms this afternoon. High around 74. Calm wind becoming south around 5 miles per hour. Could gust as high as 10. Tonight, a slight chance of showers, then gradual clearing with a low around 57. Partly sunny sky Saturday with a high near 80. Chance of showers Saturday night, late night, lows in the upper 50s. Sunday, partly sunny skies with a high in the lower 70s. That's your region forecast.
2: 507 right now, and it's 48 in Merrillville, 51 in Portage, 49 right now in Rensselaer. Friday morning, it's October the 9th.

The latest from Taylor Swift, Patient Zero, Z107, today's best and the very best of all the rest. Don't forget, we'll go all retro. Stuff just like this, Backstreet Boys, all weekend long. That starts at 5 o'clock tonight. It's Friday. Hooray.

0: highways and expressways doing pretty well early on a Friday morning. One issue that we have, according to Tipster this morning, well, we've got a couple of issues. First of all, I-65 bunching up on the northbound side with road work as you approach State Road 2. Just after State Road 2 on the southbound side, some sluggishness there in that work zone as well. Porter County, State Road 149, this is the South Haven area. We've got dark signals right now at 700 North and at US 6, so be careful through there. Have to treat those as four-way intersections, both of those. 219-405-7743, our hotline inbound forward to the Rand, looks pretty good. Scott Rosenberg, Region News Team Traffic.
1: For Northwest Indiana, chance of showers and thunderstorms this afternoon, high around 74. Calm wind becoming south around 5 miles per hour, could gust as high as 10. Tonight, a slight chance of showers, then gradual clearing with a low around 57. Partly sunny skies Saturday with a high near 80. Chance of showers Saturday night, late night, lows in the upper 50s. Sunday, partly sunny skies with a high in the lower 70s. That's your region forecast.
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Z107, the heart of rock and roll, still beating. Huey Lewis in the news. I'm Scott Rosenberg, along with Laura Voluschko. She's got the latest from region news coming up. Nice day today again. A little bit more cloudy, though. And we could get some showers this afternoon, but high right around the low 70s across northwest Indiana. So still very mild. And then a low of only about 57 tonight. So another nice, nice night here in the early fall. 2026, year of our Lord. Sarah Bareilles, and then the new

0: Sarah Bareilles on the playlist, T107. I'm Scott Rosenberg. Another great thing about Friday is it's 50-50 Friday. Every Friday, where we have a couple of brand new spotlight deals that go active, 9 a.m. sharp at Z107.1FM.com. A couple great places to eat. 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And then a Brumman's Hot Chicken in Valparaiso, authentic, fresh, never frozen, Nashville-style hot chicken served the right way. 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
1: Oregon University will offer special Halloween-related activities for the public, as Mike Bonaventura reports.
2: Valparaiso University has some Halloween-themed events in October, which are open to the public. Tuesday, October 27th, the university will offer some fun frights, as the Harry Union Ballrooms will be open, with faculty and staff creating themed tables for you and your family to do some indoor trick-or-treating. The Chapel of the Resurrection will offer its fourth annual Halloween Spooktacular at 6:30 p.m. Costumes are encouraged for the show. At the Arc, VU men's basketball will play its first home game against Olivet Nazarene in a Halloween-themed event. On Saturday, October 31st, the VU Center for Sciences will give a spooky spin on science with slimy, glowing, and noisy experiments, along with some other surprises. Participants are encouraged to park in lots 1 and 2 on the southeast corner of campus and enter the doors on the south side of the building, facing the parking lots. Details for all of this at Facebook. For the Region News Team, I'm Mike Bonaventura.
1: The 48th running of the Chicago Marathon is this weekend. Thousands of runners from all over the world are expected to run in Sunday's 26.2-mile race. The marathon will start and finish in Grant Park and travel through 29 neighborhoods. Organizers say this year's marathon marks a sustainability milestone with the introduction of on-course water refill stations in partnership with Culligan International, allowing participants to refill personal hydration gear on course while reducing plastic waste. Your forecast for the region coming up. I'm Laura Volushko.
0: I-65, some road work, a sluggishness in either direction, just south of State Road 2. And then also in Porter County, State Road 149, we've got some dark signals in the South Haven area, 700 North and at US 6. So treat those as four-way stops. Everything else looking pretty typical. Inbound Ford to the Rhine looks good. Skyway to the Rhine looks good as well. 219-405-7743, our hotline. Scott Rosenberg, Region News Team Traffic.
1: For Northwest Indiana, chance of showers and thunderstorms this afternoon.

0: afternoon, high around 74. Calm wind becoming south around 5 miles per hour, could gust as high as 10. Tonight, a slight chance of showers, then gradual clearing with a low around 57. Partly sunny sky Saturday with a high near 80. Chance of showers Saturday night, late night, lows in the upper 50s. Sunday, partly sunny skies with a high in the lower 70s. That's your region forecast.
1: The White Sox failed to take advantage of their two home games in the ALDS. They fell to the Guardians 9-5 in Game 4. Chicago blew a 2-0 lead in the best-of-five series with a winner-take-all game taking place now in Cleveland tomorrow. The Blackhawks got silenced by the Islanders 4-1 on the road. Frank Nazar scored a lone goal for Chicago, which slipped to 1-4 on the young season. The Blackhawks host Carolina tomorrow night. The Buccaneers stunned the Cowboys 24-16 on Thursday night football from Arlington to kick off week 5. The Bears visit the Packers Sunday while the Colts visit the Steelers. College football Saturday, unbeaten Indiana visits Nebraska. 5-0 Notre Dame hosts Stanford. Purdue hosts Minnesota. Valparaiso hosting Drake tomorrow. Prep football tonight, Hanover Central hosts Sandran. Unbeaten Griffith hosts Calumet. Unbeaten Crown Point welcomes Chesterton. Hobart is at the Governor's Mansion to take on Morton. Lake Central's at Maryville. Lowell at Munster. Portage plays Valparaiso. Our colleagues at Region Sports Network will run down all of tonight's action with reports at 8:30 this morning, lunchtime at 12:30, and before kickoff at 6:30 tonight. And get more content at regionsports.com and on social media. I'm Scott Rosenberg. That's sports.

0: The Romantics on the playlist Z107. We like everything about you, you in particular. And we'd like you to join us. Come say hi to Mike Summers. He's going to be at our Castle Subaru event in Portage. Subaru loves pets. Well, it's not our event. It's their event. They do this every year for pets, where you can meet adoptable pets from local shelters, pick up free pet supplies, toys, and other giveaways, enjoy a live DJ, local vendors and food trucks, free microchipping for the first 100 dogs on site. There'll be a 50-50 raffle to benefit local animal shelters. You can dress up your pet for the Halloween pet costume parade, with prizes attached to that as well, and bring the kids for face painting too. Whether you're looking to adopt, support, or just enjoy a day of fun with your family and pets, come on out. Subaru loves pets. It's going to be at Castle Subaru in Portage, and our own Mike Summers will be there tomorrow from 10 to noon, so swing by, say hi. I-65, some road work, a sluggishness in either direction, just south of State Road 2. And then also in Porter County, State Road 149, we've got some dark signals in the South Haven area, 700 North and at US 6. So treat those as four-way stops. Everything else looking pretty typical. Inbound Ford to the Rhine looks good. Skyway to the Rhine looks good as well. 219-405-7743, our hotline. Scott Rosenberg, Region News Team Traffic.
1: For Northwest Indiana, chance of showers and thunderstorms this afternoon, high around 74. Calm wind becoming south around 5 miles per hour, could gust as high as 10. Tonight, a slight chance of showers, then gradual clearing with a low around 57. Partly sunny skies Saturday with a high near 80. Chance of showers Saturday night, late night, lows in the upper 50s. Sunday, partly sunny skies with a high in the lower 70s. That's your region forecast.
0: 546 right now, and it's a Friday morning, 49 in Lowell. 52 at the lakefront, Burns Harbor. We are right back to Z Music in less than 90 seconds. We've got Mariah Carey coming up.
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2: Angry crowds heard directly from New York City Mayor Zohran Mamdani in the Bronx after ICE agents shot a man who was in a car with his five-year-old son.
3: We want ICE out of our city, ICE out of our schools, ICE out of our hospitals, ICE out of our streets, ICE away from our kids.
2: Police say video shows the man's car moving as agents approached. ICE says he rammed their cars, prompting the shooting. Oscar Belgal, a native of Dominican Republic, was shot in the neck below his ear. He's in stable condition in ICE custody, and the child is with family. Hurricane Isaias is heading toward the Gulf Coast as a Category 2 storm. At last check, the National Hurricane Center reported the storm had maximum sustained winds of 110 miles per hour. Jesse Kirsch is in Pensacola.
4: On Florida's Gulf Coast, residents filling sandbags, stocking up on supplies, and some even ordered to evacuate.
2: Storm surge and heavy surf are expected, along with 4 to 8 inches of rain, possibly up to 15 inches in some areas, with possible landfall near the Florida-Alabama border sometime overnight tonight into Saturday. I'm Lisa Taylor.
5: Indiana Governor Mike Braun announced Thursday that Nucor Corporation plans to expand its towers and structures manufacturing operations in downstate Crawfordsville, creating up to 100 new jobs by the end of 2029. A news release said the expansion will allow Nucor, the largest U.S.-based steel producer, to increase production of engineered utility structures that support the country's electrification initiatives like grid hardening, renewable energy projects, and building a nationwide network of EV charging stations. Nucor expects to break ground in the first quarter of 2027 and begin hiring for new positions mid-2027. Nucor employs more than 2,600 people in more than a dozen locations in the Hoosier State. Indiana.

0: Dunes Tourism says it is once again accepting applications for grants to fund community projects, marketing initiatives, and unique events that attract visitors to Porter County. The deadline is Friday, November 6th at 11:59 p.m., a news release said, with recipients announced in December or early January. Christine Livingston, President CEO at Indiana Dunes Tourism, said these grants are meant to provide local support to enhance visitors' experiences and improve the quality of life for area residents. NDOT says part of State Road 2 between Valparaiso and Westville is closed for about 2 weeks. CN has State Road 2 closed at the railroad crossing between the two junctions of County Road 300 North near Valparaiso while it works on the crossing. The closure will be confined to this location, NDOT said, and local access will be maintained up to that point. The official detour follows US 6 and State Road 49. Your forecast for the region coming up. I'm Laura Velushko.
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2: Taking a look across northwest Indiana, things are moving along in pretty decent shape for the most part. Just some sluggishness in the work zone there, just to the south of State Road 2 on I-65. It's bunching up right after State Road 2 on the southbound side, and as you're approaching State Road 2 on the northbound side. Also, watch out for some dark signals in the South Haven area. State Road 149 at 700 North, and also the signal at US 6. Tipster reporting earlier, those signals are both dark, so until they're functioning normally again, treat them as always stops. 219-405-7743, our hotline. Scott Rosenberg, Region News Team Traffic.
0: For Northwest Indiana, temperatures around the upper 40s this morning, southeast winds around 5 miles per hour. Today, a chance of showers and thunderstorms during the late morning and afternoon, highs in the mid-70s. South winds 5 to 10 miles per hour. Tonight, mostly clear with lows in the upper 50s. Saturday, mostly cloudy skies, highs around 80. Saturday night, mostly cloudy with a slight chance of showers overnight, lows around the upper 50s. That's your region forecast.
2: Just about 6:06 on a Friday morning. It's October the 9th. Thanks, Laura. 49 right now in St. John. It's 50 degrees at the lakefront, Town of Pines. Z10.

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Show will update traffic and weather for Northwest Indiana for you now, heading into the weekend, too. 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Dark signals, Porter County State Road 149 in the South Haven area at 700 North and also at US 6. So be careful there. Traffic delays now building on the northbound side of I-65. Southbound looking better, but northbound approaching State Road 2 between the Kankakee River and State Road 2. We're bunching up, squeezing through those lane restrictions in that work zone there. 219-405-7743. Our hotline inbound forward to the Ryan looking pretty good so far this morning. South Shore trains reporting on time. Scott Rosenberg, Region News Team Traffic.

0: For northwest Indiana, a chance of showers with a slight chance of thunderstorms in the afternoon. Highs around the lower 70s. South winds around 5 miles per hour. Tonight, a few clouds with lows around the upper 50s. Southeast winds 5 to 10 miles per hour. Saturday, mostly cloudy, highs in the upper 70s. Saturday night, a slight chance of showers overnight, lows in the upper 50s. Sunday, mostly cloudy skies, then becoming partly cloudy, highs in the lower 70s. That's your region forecast.
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1: It's time for fall harvest. 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
1: Gorman, backup on Dickey Road, construction on the toll road.
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0: In Hebron, the town, together with the U.S. Army Corps of Engineers, Chicago District, and Congressman Frank J. Mervan, hosted a ribbon-cutting ceremony Wednesday to celebrate the completion of the Snake Flats Water Main Replacement Project. Officials say the $4.5 million federal-local partnership replaced outdated water infrastructure prone to frequent breaks and modernized the distribution network. A news release said the improvements ensure long-term drinking water safety, stabilize system pressure, and significantly enhance fire protection capabilities for Hebron residents. Officials say the project replaced nearly 9,000 feet of aging, inaccessible water mains. In Jasper County, Indiana Department of Transportation says U.S. 231 south of DeMott, between U.S. 231 State Road 10 and County Road 1100 North, is scheduled to close on or after Wednesday, October 14th. U.S. 231 will be closed to mid-November for a small structure replacement. Motorists should seek alternate routes. The official detour will follow U.S. 231, State Road 10, State Road 10, and State Road 110. The Powerball jackpot is now worth over $500 million. Mark Mayfield has more.
1: Nobody matched all six numbers in Wednesday night's drawing for a grand prize of $485 million. So the Powerball jackpot rolls over to the Saturday drawing when it's going to be worth an estimated $516 million. That has a one-payment cash value of $212 million, which comes to about $160 million after federal taxes withheld. I'm Mark Mayfield.
0: Your forecast for the region coming up. I'm Laura Voluschko.
2: Just talked to a Region News traffic tipster working their way along State Road 149 through the South Haven area. It looks like the signal at 700 North is functioning again.

0: But if it goes out again, treat it as an always stop. Any malfunctioning traffic signal, and I'm not positive, but it appears that the signal at US 6 and State Road 149 may still be dark. Once again, until it is functioning normally again, treat that as an always stop. And if there's anything you'd like to add, give us a call, 219-405-7743. Some delays getting lengthier in bumper-to-bumper northbound on I-65 between the Kankakee River and State Road 2. Right now, heading in and squeezing through that work zone, 219-405-7743. Once again, our hotline, Scott Rosenberg, Region News Team Traffic.
1: For Northwest Indiana, chance of showers and thunderstorms this afternoon, high around 74. Calm wind becoming south around 5 miles per hour, could gust as high as 10. Tonight, a slight chance of showers, then gradual clearing with a low around 57. Partly sunny skies Saturday with a high near 80. Chance of showers Saturday night, late night, lows in the upper 50s. Sunday, partly sunny skies with a high in the lower 70s. That's your region forecast.
0: 634 now, 50 degrees in Crown Point, 48 in Valparaiso. The White Sox failed to take advantage of their two home games in the ALDS. They fell to the Guardians 9-5 in Game 4. Chicago blew a 2-0 lead in the best-of-five series with a winner-take-all game taking place now in Cleveland tomorrow. The Blackhawks got silenced by the Islanders 4-1 on the road. Frank Nazar scored a lone goal for Chicago, which slipped to 1-4 on the young season. The Blackhawks host Carolina tomorrow night. The Buccaneers stunned the Cowboys 24-16 on Thursday Night Football from Arlington to kick off Week 5. The Bears visit the Packers Sunday, while the Colts visit the Steelers. College football Saturday, unbeaten Indiana visits Nebraska. 5-0 Notre Dame hosts Stanford. Purdue hosts Minnesota. Valparaiso hosting Drake tomorrow. Prep football tonight, Hanover Central hosts Sandran. Unbeaten Griffith hosts Calumet. Unbeaten Crown Point welcomes Chesterton. Hobart is at the Governor's Mansion to take on Morton. Lake Central's at Merrillville. Lowell at Munster. Portage plays Valparaiso. Our colleagues at Region Sports Network will run down all of tonight's action with reports at 8:30 this morning, lunchtime at 12:30, and before kickoff at 6:30 tonight. And get more content at regionsports.com and on social media. I'm Scott Rosenberg. That's sports.

0: Action News traffic tipster working their way along State Road 149 through the South Haven area. It looks like the signal at 700 North is functioning again. But if it goes out again, treat it as an always stop. Any malfunctioning traffic signal, and I'm not positive, but it appears that the signal at US 6 and State Road 149 may still be dark. Once again, until it is functioning normally again, treat that as an always stop. And if there's anything you'd like to add, give us a call, 219-405-7743. Some delays getting lengthier in bumper-to-bumper northbound on I-65 between the Kankakee River and State Road 2. Right now, heading in and squeezing through that work zone, 219-405-7743. Once again, our hotline, Scott Rosenberg, Region News Team Traffic.
1: For Northwest Indiana, chance of showers and thunderstorms during the late morning and afternoon, highs in the mid-70s. South winds 5 to 10 miles per hour. Tonight, mostly clear with lows in the upper 50s. Saturday, mostly cloudy skies, highs around 80. Saturday night, mostly cloudy with a slight chance of showers overnight, lows around the upper 50s. That's your region forecast.
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2: Hurricane Isaias is expected to strengthen into a Category 3 storm later this morning as it barrels toward the coast. At last report, Isaias was churning about 200 miles south-southeast of the mouth of the Mississippi River, packing winds of 110 miles an hour and heading north. More from meteorologist David Bigger.
3: Very strong gusts as well as torrential rainfall, life-threatening storm surge, and the possibility of tornadoes not just today but also tomorrow as well as the system pushes inland. Pensacola looking at gusts almost around 115 miles an hour, but also the winds are going to be pushing quite a bit of water out ahead of the system, so we're looking at life-threatening storm surge.
2: A hurricane warning is in effect from Louisiana to the Florida Panhandle. New York City Mayor Zohran Mamdani and other officials addressed angry crowds in the Bronx Thursday night after ICE agents shot a man who was in his car with his five-year-old son.
4: This city wants ICE out.
2: ICE says he rammed their cars, prompting the shooting. The Department of Homeland Security says Oscar Belgal is an undocumented immigrant from the Dominican Republic. He was shot in the neck and is in stable condition and in ICE custody. I'm Lisa Taylor.
5: Audubon Great Lakes is applauding the recent U.S. Senate passage of the Great Lakes Restoration Initiative Act, a federal program that invests millions of dollars to clean up pollution, protect water quality, and restore critical habitat for birds and other wildlife, the nonprofit said. The House and Senate will now work on creating a single final version of the measure. In a release, Marnie Urso, senior policy director for Audubon's Great Lakes office, said, "The endangered Great Lakes piping plover, once on the brink of extinction, reached a record high 99 nesting pairs this season, thanks to support from the Great Lakes Restoration Initiative." She added that more than 8,000 projects have helped restore essential habitat, improve water quality, and recover species across the Great Lakes, including Audubon Great Lakes efforts to restore 10,000 acres of wetland habitat for vulnerable marsh birds. In Valparaiso, the city will be hosting another tree planting event. It'll be at Jesse Pfeiffer Park on Elmwood Avenue, where about 30 trees will be planted throughout the neighborhood this Saturday, October 10th, starting at 10 a.m. The plantings are funded through the city's Neighborhood Improvement Grant Program. Together, the projects at Jesse Pfeiffer Park and a similar event at Jefferson Park last weekend will add about 50 new trees to neighborhood streets and public spaces, the city said. Valparaiso Mayor John Costa said in a news release, "These plantings are especially meaningful following the extraordinary storm we experienced on August 11th, which destroyed so many trees throughout our community." Your forecast for the region coming up. I'm Laura Volushko.
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7: Doing pretty well so far on a Friday. Still slowing down, though, on the northbound side of I-65. Quite a bit of delays between the Kankakee River and State Road 2. Just on the northbound side. Southbound's moving pretty well through that work zone. Everything else shored up in pretty good shape from what we can see. 219-405-7743, our hotline. 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
1: For Northwest Indiana, temperatures around the upper 40s this morning, southeast winds around 5 miles per hour. Today, a chance of showers and thunderstorms during the late morning and afternoon, highs in the mid-70s. South winds 5 to 10 miles per hour. Tonight, mostly clear with lows in the upper 50s. Saturday, mostly cloudy skies, highs around 80. Saturday night, mostly cloudy with a slight chance of showers overnight, lows around the upper 50s. That's your region forecast.
2: 704, 51 in Munster, 51 in Cedar Lake, 52 in Lake Station.

0: every 15 minutes. We update you on Northwest Indiana's traffic and weather in the morning here to keep you up to the minute. It's brought to you this time by Compassion International. It's not too late. There are thousands of kids waiting over a year for a sponsor. End their wait today. Sponsor a child with compassion. Text radio to 83393. Been pretty good so far this morning. Got those delays northbound side of I-65 between the Kankakee River and State Road 2 squeezing into the work zone there. Something you'd like to tell us now or throughout the morning, give us a call, 219-405-7743. This is about the time of the morning where we start getting some road work delays to that Gary corridor on 80-94. So we'll watch that volume building and working the way through those work zones. Scott Rosenberg, Region News Team Traffic.
1: For Northwest Indiana, a chance of showers with a slight chance of thunderstorms in the afternoon. Highs around the lower 70s. South winds around 5 miles per hour. Tonight, a few clouds with lows around the upper 50s. Southeast winds 5 to 10 miles per hour. Saturday, mostly cloudy. Highs in the upper 70s. Saturday night, a slight chance of showers overnight. Lows in the upper 50s. Sunday, mostly cloudy skies, then becoming partly cloudy. Highs in the lower 70s. That's your region forecast.
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1: See?

An extreme song by a band called Extreme. More than words. Noodling around with an acoustic guitar. The playlist for Northwest Indiana Z107. Kind of cloudy today. Maybe some showers this afternoon. Low 70s for a high today, so still very mild temperature-wise. Looks like it's going to stay fairly mild for the next few days. And we'll talk to Region News Team Meteorologist Matt Wintz. I think we have indication of a cool-down coming up like next weekend into some more proper fall weather. Yay. Rihanna right now, Z107. All alone.

0: Oregon University will offer special Halloween-related activities for the public, as Mike Bonaventura reports.
1: Valparaiso University has some Halloween-themed events in October, which are open to the public. Tuesday, October 27th, the university will offer some fun frights, as the Harry Union Ballrooms will be open, with faculty and staff creating themed tables for you and your family to do some indoor trick-or-treating. The Chapel of the Resurrection will offer its fourth annual Halloween Spooktacular at 6:30 p.m. Costumes are encouraged for the show. At the Arc, VU men's basketball will play its first home game against Olivet Nazarene in a Halloween-themed event. On Saturday, October 31st, the VU Center for Sciences will give a spooky spin on science with slimy, glowing, and noisy experiments, along with some other surprises. Participants are encouraged to park in lots 1 and 2 on the southeast corner of campus and enter the doors on the south side of the building, facing the parking lots. Details for all of this at Facebook. For the Region News Team, I'm Mike Bonaventura.
0: The 48th running of the Chicago Marathon is Sunday. Jennifer Kuiper with more.
2: A record 55,000 runners from all over the world are expected to take part in Sunday's 26.2-mile race. The rain should mostly stay to the south and southeast of Chicago, and the temperature at the start of the race is expected to be around 61 degrees, climbing to 72 in the afternoon. NBC Chicago meteorologist Aisha Scott says when it comes to the dew point,
3: they will be mostly in the 50s. So again, the dew points determine the humidity. Dew points in the 50s, it's still relatively comfortable. Once you get over 60, that's when you really start to notice it.
2: The Chicago Marathon will start and finish in downtown Grant Park, traveling through 29 neighborhoods. I'm Jennifer Kuiper.
0: Your forecast for the region coming up. I'm Laura Volushko.
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5: Things improving with those road work delays. Northbound I-65 approaching State Road 2 between the Kankakee River and State Road 2. Those delays melted.

0: away now. We're getting through that work zone in much easier fashion. Everything else across Northwest Indiana looking pretty good right now across the area. Inbound forward to the Ryan as well. Something you'd like to tell us, give us a call, 219-405-7743. That's our hotline. Scott Rosenberg, Region News Team Traffic. Region News Team meteorologist Matt Wentz with us heading into the weekend. How things looking?
1: Well, a lot better than the Gulf Coast, Scott. Yeah, they've got a big old hurricane, maybe a major hurricane before this morning's out. Set to hit near Pensacola. We will get some impacts off of that, so we'll talk about that. But here locally, just a little disturbance out in Iowa this morning. We're seeing some thunderstorms out towards our west. This whole system's fading as it moves in, but as we've talked about all week, I do think we'll get a couple downpours around here this afternoon. And so we're looking at increasing clouds here on our Friday. We'll have a few scattered downpours and spots this afternoon. The good news is it should clear out by the time we get for Friday night football and your Friday evening plans. We're in the mid-70s for highs. Tonight, mainly clear. A beautiful night. We're back into the upper 50s. And then Isaias, that hurricane that's going to hit the Gulf, will come north into Ohio Valley on Saturday. And so what we'll notice here is we'll have sunshine, but then you'll see some high clouds fanning in. That's actually off of the hurricane down towards the south. So increasing high clouds Saturday. It'll be warm out ahead of that system. We're up near 80 for your Saturday, but we stay dry. And then Sunday, that's when we'll start with some clouds. As the remnants wrap up through areas of eastern Indiana into Ohio, we could get a couple showers out of it, but that's about it. Otherwise, we'll go from clouds to some late-day clearing on Sunday, temperatures near 70. And then next week, Scott, pretty wild weather coming our way. We're going to have a dry day on Monday. It'll be nice and warm, but by Tuesday, Wednesday, and Thursday, we'll have some rounds of rain, even a couple storms with a strong front that comes through. It'll take our warm temperatures and replace it with our first shot of some chilly air this fall. Highs may not get out of the 50s as we head into next weekend. So, sign of the times, my friend.
0: Yes, indeed. Well, we'll keep our eye on things along with you, and we'll hear from you again coming up lunchtime, 12 o'clock. Region News Team meteorologist Matt Wentz, thank you so much.
1: You got it, Scott.
0: The White Sox failed to take advantage of their two home games in the ALDS. They fell to the Guardians 9-5 in Game 4. Chicago blew a 2-0 lead in the best-of-five series with a winner-take-all game taking place now in Cleveland tomorrow. The Blackhawks got silenced by the Islanders 4-1 on the road. Frank Nazar scored a lone goal for Chicago, which slipped to 1-4 on the young season. The Blackhawks host Carolina tomorrow night. The Buccaneers stunned the Cowboys 24-16 on Thursday night football from Arlington to kick off Week 5. The Bears visit the Packers Sunday, while the Colts visit the Steelers. College football Saturday, unbeaten Indiana visits Nebraska. 5-0 Notre Dame hosts Stanford. Purdue hosts Minnesota. Valparaiso hosting Drake tomorrow. Prep football tonight, Hanover Central hosts Sandran. Unbeaten Griffith hosts Calumet. Unbeaten Crown Point welcomes Chesterton. Hobart is at the Governor's Mansion to take on Morton. Lake Central's at Maryville. Lowell at Munster. Portage plays Valparaiso. Our colleagues at Region Sports Network will run down all of tonight's action with reports at 8:30 this morning, lunchtime at 12:30, and before kickoff at 6:30 tonight. And get more content at regionsports.com and on social media. I'm Scott Rosenberg. That's sports.

107. Don't forget, we go all retro. Alicia Chisone throws the big switch at 5 o'clock tonight. We'll be all retro all weekend right here on Z107. For the time being, it's Taylor Swift. We got to check a traffic and weather coming up.

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0: Things improving with those road work delays. Northbound I-65 approaching State Road 2 between the Kankakee River and State Road 2. Those delays melted away now. We're getting through that work zone in much easier fashion. Everything else across Northwest Indiana looking pretty good right now across the area. Inbound forward to the Ryan as well. Something you'd like to tell us, give us a call, 219-405-7743. That's our hotline. Scott Rosenberg, Region News Team Traffic.
1: For Northwest Indiana, chance of showers and thunderstorms during the late morning and afternoon, highs in the mid-70s. South winds 5 to 10 miles per hour. Tonight, mostly clear with lows in the upper 50s. Saturday, mostly cloudy skies, highs around 80. Saturday night, mostly cloudy with a slight chance of showers overnight, lows around the upper 50s. That's your region forecast.
0: 747 right now, 52 degrees in Highland. It's 50 in Hebron.
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1: Yeah, maybe I'ma get a little anxious. Maybe I'ma get a little shy. 'Cause everybody's trying to be famous.

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2: It's time for those in the projected path of the first Atlantic hurricane of the year to consider their options. Hurricane warnings are up this morning in parts of the South as Isaias nears major Category 3 strength. Moving north-northeast at 15 miles per hour, the powerful storm is currently centered 200 miles south-southeast of the mouth of the Mississippi River. It's forecast to make landfall near the Florida-Alabama border sometime overnight. An ICE-involved shooting is sparking protests in New York City. Demonstrators clashed with police last night after ICE agents shot an illegal immigrant in his car in the Bronx with his 5-year-old old son inside.
3: Her father was gunned down by an ICE agent in front of their child.
2: Police struggled to use barricades to push back angry protesters outside New York Presbyterian Allen Hospital. That's where Oscar Belgal is being treated for being shot in the neck. Department of Homeland Security officials say Belgal

0: Gall has ties to a gang, prior criminal convictions, and reportedly tried to ram ICE vehicles before being shot. I'm Lisa Taylor.
1: In Northwest Indiana, the Indiana Department of Homeland Security says a one-stop shop will be open in LaPorte to assist with recovery resources after the August storms. The services are provided at no cost and appointments are not necessary. Officials say federal, state, and local resources are available, including vehicle license and registration assistance, disaster employment loss services, insurance guidance, cleanup guidance, housing assistance, and more. 211 is also available to provide information on disaster resources, including transportation services. The one-stop shop will be at the LaPorte County Fairgrounds Community Building on State Road 2 in LaPorte, 9 a.m. to 6 p.m. today, Friday, October 9th, and 9 a.m. to 4 p.m. Saturday, October 10th. In Hammond, the city says the approval of a landmark development and purchase agreement will breathe new life into a historic downtown building. A news release said the agreement paves the way for redeveloping the former Mercantile National Bank building in the 5200 block of Holman into two ground floor restaurants with 24 residential units across the top four floors. Additional information, city officials said, regarding grand opening timelines and an upcoming ribbon-cutting ceremony will be announced in the near future. In Crown Point, the police department is getting the word out about a newly approved ordinance that regulates e-bikes within city limits. In a Facebook post, Crown Point Police outlined restrictions and requirements for e-bikes with additional information regarding penalties for violating the ordinance. Your forecast for the region coming up. I'm Laura Voluschko.
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3: Things improving with those road work delays. Northbound I-65 approaching State Road 2 between the Kankakee River and State Road 2. Those delays melted away now. We're getting through that work zone in much easier fashion. Everything else across Northwest Indiana looking pretty good right now across the area. Inbound forward to the Ryan as well. Something you'd like to tell us, give us a call, 219-405-7743. That's our hotline. Scott Rosenberg, Region News Team Traffic.
1: For Northwest Indiana, temperatures around the upper 40s this morning, southeast winds around 5 miles per hour. Today, a chance of showers and thunderstorms during the late morning and afternoon, highs in the mid-70s. South winds 5 to 10 miles per hour. Tonight, mostly clear with lows in the upper 50s. Saturday, mostly cloudy skies, highs around 80. Saturday night, mostly cloudy with a slight chance of showers overnight, lows around the upper 50s. That's your region forecast.

0: 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Doing okay currently along our highways and expressways across Northwest Indiana. If you're traveling to Chicago this late in the game, it's a pretty good shot inbound forward to the Ryan. Skyway to the Ryan looks fine as well. 394 on the Illinois side also. Something you'd like to tell us now or throughout the day, give us a call, 219-405-7743. Our hotline, Scott Rosenberg, Region News Team Traffic.
1: For Northwest Indiana, a chance of showers with a slight chance of thunderstorms in the afternoon. Highs around the lower 70s. South winds around 5 miles per hour. Tonight, a few clouds with lows around the upper 50s. Southeast winds 5 to 10 miles per hour. Saturday, mostly cloudy. Highs in the upper 70s. Saturday night, a slight chance of showers overnight. Lows in the upper 50s. Sunday, mostly cloudy skies, then becoming partly cloudy. Highs in the lower 70s. That's your region forecast.
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Well, if it's the best day of your life, naturally, it's going to be a Friday. Z107, I'm Scott Rosenberg, Britney Spears. Then we got a news break for you. News, traffic, and weather will get you up to the minute here in Northwest Indiana.

0: In Porter County, the Recycling and Waste Reduction District says their last household hazardous waste collection of the year is this weekend, Saturday, October 10th, 9 a.m. to 2 p.m. at Neighbors Educational Opportunities Building on U.S. 6 in Portage. The district says the free event helps Porter County residents to properly dispose of hazardous waste that can be found in your home, like cleaning supplies, oils, chemicals, fertilizers, and more, which can pose significant risks to ecosystems and wildlife if not handled correctly. The district also said they are not accepting latex paint or tires at the October 10th collection. However, there will be a special recycling event that's only for latex paint and tires October 17th at the Porter County Expo Center. Fees may apply for tires. We have a link for more information and details on these events at Green Zone at our website. This weekend, Echoes of Pompeii takes the stage at an iconic rock and roll club, as Mike Bonaventura reports.
1: In West Hollywood, California, Whiskey A Go-Go has been home to some of the largest names in rock and roll since 1964. A region band will join the legacy this weekend as Echoes of Pompeii will travel out west to jump on stage with their Pink Floyd tribute. The Doors was the house band in the 1960s, as bass player Jeremy Andrews recalls.
2: My favorite band was The Doors, so, you know, I knew about the Whiskey, you know, back when I was 12, 13 years old. And Jim Morrison was just like, I don't know, man, he's just an icon. And I thought he

0: they were the best. You know, I still love the Doors, you know, I mean, but, you know, obviously Floyd's my favorite.
1: Echoes was there one other time, and Andrews says the experience left an impression on him.
0: And then to be in the same dressing rooms that they were using, you know, you do feel like there's a presence inside.
1: 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For the Region News team, I'm Mike Bonaventura.
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3: Doing okay currently along our highways and expressways across northwest Indiana. If you're traveling to Chicago this late in the game, it's a pretty good shot inbound forward to the Ryan. Skyway to the Ryan looks fine as well. 394 on the Illinois side also. Something you'd like to tell us now or throughout the day, give us a call. 219-405-7743, our hotline. Scott Rosenberg, Region News Team Traffic.
2: For northwest Indiana, chance of showers and thunderstorms this afternoon, high around 74. Calm wind becoming south around 5 miles per hour, could gust as high as 10. Tonight, a slight chance of showers, then gradual clearing with a low around 57. Partly sunny skies Saturday with a high near 80. Chance of showers Saturday night, late night, lows in the upper 50s. Sunday, partly sunny skies with a high in the lower 70s. That's your region forecast.
4: 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Here are the games to look out for on the gridiron all across the region. Number 3 Andrean goes to Hanover Central. Bishop Knoll will take on Westside. Boone Grove visits Lake Station. Calumet will be at the Boneyard to take on number 4 Griffith. East Chicago Central is on the road against Hammond Central. Highland visits Kankakee Valley. Number 6 Lowell is at Munster. River Forest heads down to Rensselaer Central. Whiting takes on number 5 Wheeler. And on the Region Sports Network, number 10 Chesterton goes to the top-ranked Crown Point Bulldogs. Number 8 Hobart will head to the Mansion to face Morton. Number 9 Lake Central goes to number 2 Merrillville. LaPorte takes on rival Michigan City, and number 7 Valparaiso hosts Portage. We will be live all night long with scoreboard and studio updates, so be sure to check us out on YouTube, Facebook, Instagram, X, and at our website at regionsports.com. And that's all from us. I'm Mike DeWan with the Region Sports Network, the only game in town.

0: traffic currently along our highways and expressways across Northwest Indiana. If you're traveling to Chicago this late in the game, it's a pretty good shot inbound forward to the Ryan. Skyway to the Ryan looks fine as well. 394 on the Illinois side also. Something you'd like to tell us now or throughout the day, give us a call. 219-405-7743. Our hotline, Scott Rosenberg, Region News Team Traffic.
1: For Northwest Indiana, chance of showers and thunderstorms during the late morning and afternoon, highs in the mid-70s. South winds 5 to 10 miles per hour. Tonight, mostly clear with lows in the upper 50s. Saturday, mostly cloudy skies, highs around 80. Saturday night, mostly cloudy with a slight chance of showers overnight, lows around the upper 50s. That's your region forecast.
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2: Hurricane Isaias is still a Category 2 storm as it heads toward the Gulf Coast. The National Hurricane Center's latest report puts the eye about 170 miles south-southeast of the mouth of the Mississippi River, packing winds of 120 miles an hour and heading north at 15 miles per hour. More from meteorologist Angie Lassman.
3: We are concerned about the power outages from the coast all the way inland, especially into portions of central and northern Alabama.
2: Landfall is expected tonight or early Saturday near the Alabama-Florida border. Protests are breaking out in New York City after ICE agents shot an illegal immigrant in Manhattan. The NYPD says 28-year-old Oscar Belgal was shot in the neck Thursday when ICE agents tried to arrest him in his car. Agents reportedly fired 7 rounds into the vehicle while Belgal's 5-year-old son was in the back seat. Belgal was taken to the hospital where police used barricades to push back angry protesters. The child is with family. The Department of Homeland Security claims Belgal tried to ram ICE vehicles before the shooting. I'm Lisa Taylor.
4: In Valparaiso, the city will be hosting another tree planting event. It'll be at Jesse Pfeiffer Park on Elmwood Avenue, where about 30 trees will be planted throughout the neighborhood this Saturday, October 10th, starting at 10 a.m. The plantings are funded through the city's Neighborhood Improvement Grant Program. Together, the projects at Jesse Pfeiffer Park and a similar event at Jefferson Park last weekend will add about 50 new trees to neighborhood streets and public spaces, the city said. Valparaiso Mayor John Costa said in a news release, these plantings are especially meaningful following the extraordinary storm we experienced on August 11th, which destroyed so many trees throughout our community. In Lake County, Crossroads YMCA has announced a new partnership with the City of Hobart and Powers Health to advance plans for a new YMCA serving Hobart and the surrounding community.

0: A new 70,000 square foot facility to be located on the St. Mary Medical Center campus. A news release said groundbreaking is planned in 2027, with the facility to be completed in early 2029. Crossroads YMCA said the goal is to strengthen and expand service in Hobart, and they will continue to look at how to transition to the new facility and the future of the current facility on West 40th Place. Your forecast for the region coming up. I'm Laura Belushko.
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2: Things moving along pretty decent fashion, just some slowing down through some of our work zones a little bit, but nothing too noteworthy. We have no accidents or incidents to pass along right now, but things can turn around in a hurry. If you see a traffic trouble spot developing, you can give us a call, 219-405-7743, our hotline. Scott Rosenberg, Region News Team Traffic.
0: For Northwest Indiana, temperatures around the upper 40s this morning, southeast winds around 5 miles per hour. Today, a chance of showers and thunderstorms during the late morning and afternoon, highs in the mid-70s. South winds 5 to 10 miles per hour. Tonight, mostly clear with lows in the upper 50s. Saturday, mostly cloudy skies, highs around 80. Saturday night, mostly cloudy with a slight chance of showers overnight, lows around the upper 50s. That's your region forecast.

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0: In Hebron, the town, together with the U.S. Army Corps of Engineers, Chicago District, and Congressman Frank J. Mervan, hosted a ribbon-cutting ceremony Wednesday to celebrate the completion of the Snake Flats Water Main Replacement Project. Officials say the $4.5 million federal-local partnership replaced outdated water infrastructure prone to frequent breaks and modernized the distribution network. A news release said the improvements ensure long-term drinking water safety, stabilize system pressure, and significantly enhance fire protection capabilities for Hebron residents. Officials say the project replaced nearly 9,000 feet of aging, inaccessible water mains. In Jasper County, Indiana Department of Transportation says U.S. 231 south of DeMott, between U.S. 231 State Road 10 and County Road 1100 North, is scheduled to close on or after Wednesday, October 14th. U.S. 231 will be closed to mid-November for a small structure replacement. Motorists should seek alternate routes. The official detour will follow U.S. 231, State Road 10, State Road 10, and State Road 110. The Powerball jackpot is now worth over $500 million. Mark Mayfield has more.
1: Nobody matched all six numbers in Wednesday.

0: tonight's drawing for a grand prize of $485 million. So the Powerball jackpot rolls over to the Saturday drawing when it's going to be worth an estimated $516 million. That has a one-payment cash value of $212 million, which comes to about $160 million after federal taxes withheld. I'm Mark Mayfield.
1: Your forecast for the region coming up. I'm Laura Volushko. For northwest Indiana, a chance of showers with a slight chance of thunderstorms in the afternoon. Highs around the lower 70s. South winds around 5 miles per hour. Tonight, a few clouds with lows around the upper 50s. Southeast winds 5 to 10 miles per hour. Saturday, mostly cloudy, highs in the upper 70s. Saturday night, a slight chance of showers overnight, lows in the upper 50s. Sunday, mostly cloudy skies, then becoming partly cloudy, highs in the lower 70s. That's your region forecast.

0: The 107 with Ava Max at Time Kings and Queens and the playlist. I'm Scott Rosenberg. We'll keep you up to the minute throughout the day. Also, make sure you stop by and see us tomorrow. It's a Subaru Loves Pets event at Castle Subaru in Portage. Our own Mike Summers will be there from 10 to noon, where you can meet adoptable pets from local shelters, pick up free pet supplies, toys, other giveaways, and enjoy a live DJ, local vendors, food trucks. The first 100 dogs on site will get free microchipping if you'd like to do that. If you're looking to adopt, support, or just enjoy a fun day with your family and pets, and just come join us along with Mike Summers. He'll be there from 10 to noon tomorrow, Castle Subaru in Portage. That's right on Route 6 for their Subaru Loves Pets events, and we'll see you there.
1: 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When you call my name, it's like a little prayer. I'm down on my knees. I wanna take you there. 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
2: Hurricane Isaias is still a Category 2 storm as it heads toward the Gulf Coast. The National Hurricane Center's latest report puts the eye about 170 miles south-southeast of the mouth of the Mississippi River with winds of 120 miles an hour. Meteorologist David Bigger.
3: Very strong gusts as well as torrential rainfall, life-threatening storm surge, and the possibility of tornadoes not just today but also tomorrow as well.
2: Landfall is expected tonight or early Saturday near the Alabama-Florida border. ICE says the man shot by one of its agents in New York City yesterday had a criminal record and was in the country illegally. Speaking to reporters today, Department of Homeland Security Secretary Mark Wayne Mullen criticized the policies of New York and other sanctuary cities for releasing illegal immigrants back onto the streets. The man, who is from the Dominican Republic, was shot while inside a vehicle with a five-year-old. Mullen said agents weren't aware the child was inside the vehicle and blamed the man for putting his child in danger. Following the shooting, Governor Kathy Hochul called on the Trump administration to end all ICE operations in New York. I'm Lisa Taylor.
4: In Northwest Indiana, the Indiana Department of Homeland Security says a one-stop shop will be open in LaPorte to assist with recovery resources after the August storms. The services are provided at

0: No cost and appointments are not necessary. Officials say federal, state, and local resources are available, including vehicle license and registration assistance, disaster employment loss services, insurance guidance, cleanup guidance, housing assistance, and more. 211 is also available to provide information on disaster resources, including transportation services. The one-stop shop will be at the LaPorte County Fairgrounds Community Building on State Road 2 in LaPorte, 9 a.m. to 6 p.m. today, Friday, October 9th, and 9 a.m. to 4 p.m. Saturday, October 10th. In Hammond, the city says the approval of a landmark development and purchase agreement will breathe new life into a historic downtown building. A news release said the agreement paves the way for redeveloping the former Mercantile National Bank building in the 5200 block of Holman into two ground floor restaurants with 24 residential units across the top four floors. Additional information, city officials said, regarding grand opening timelines and an upcoming ribbon-cutting ceremony will be announced in the near future. In Crown Point, the police department is getting the word out about a newly approved ordinance that regulates e-bikes within city limits. In a Facebook post, Crown Point Police outlined restrictions and requirements for e-bikes with additional information regarding penalties for violating the ordinance. Your forecast for the region coming up. I'm Laura Velushko.
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0: For Northwest Indiana, chance of showers and thunderstorms this afternoon, high around 74. Calm wind becoming south around 5 miles per hour, could gust as high as 10. Tonight, a slight chance of showers, then gradual clearing with a low around 57. Partly sunny skies Saturday with a high near 80. Chance of showers Saturday night, late night, lows in the upper 50s. Sunday, partly sunny skies with a high in the lower 70s. That's your region forecast.

0: Hey, it's Bono and time for Hollywood Snippets with Mark Edward Willows. Take it away, Mark.
1: And once again, starting off with some deaths here, and this time Academy Award winner Eva Marie Saint passed away at 102 years of age. Rhythm and blues singer Freddie Jackson passed away, as well as daytime actor from Days of Our Lives, Robert Kelker Kelly, who played Beau on the show, so condolences out there. According to Variety magazine, Jessica Biel's new movie is going to be Playboy Mansion. And get ready for this. She plays Hugh Hefner's wife. Mark down on your calendar October 21st because there's going to be an all-star lineup honoring Dolly Parton to raise money for her children's literacy program. Reba McEntire and Carrie Underwood will be some of the stars that will be performing, and this will be a live televised concert. Anson Williams, who played Patsy on Happy Days, revealed that they only got paid $900 to $1,200 per episode. Not much at all. Sean Diddy, who is in prison these days, must pay NBC $500,000 after he lost a lawsuit against them on the documentary they made, Making of a Bad Boy. The judge sided with the network, and Sean Diddy must pay up. And right now, that's the latest in entertainment. I'm Mark Edward Willows. See everyone back a little later with some news on Arnold Schwarzenegger and Debbie Allen.
2: 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I'm sorry.

0: Tina Turner on the Regions playlist. It's Z107.1. I'm Katie on the job with you and reminding you, of course, that it is Friday.
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0: That is

0: for this. Question of the day going up on Facebook in about an hour at Z1071. We are going to take a trip into the viral spiral around 1:30 this afternoon. And if you don't know your neighbors this weekend, you might want to introduce yourself because it could save you from an embarrassing situation down the road.
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When you move to a new place where you don't know that many people, your first plan of action might be to introduce yourself to your new neighbors. Even though nobody answers their front door anymore, at the very least, you probably could leave a little message for them on their Ring cam. Because if you have a dog, this could save you from a huge misunderstanding. More on that in 7 minutes on Z1071. Here's Keith Urban. Woke up early.

stop growing, or is it me? Our car failed a couple times, he's probably sick of me. He said go easy on yourself, but what does that even mean? Sounds like good advice, but I just can't hear it right now.

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Otherwise, it can make things awkward later on. Hey, it's Katie, and my friend's aunt recently moved into a new house across town, probably about a year ago, and her aunt likes to be out with friends or at home with her dog, Hank. So she never bothered introducing herself to her new neighbors, but she's seen them outside every now and then. They'll be doing yard work, mowing the lawn.

0: on, and she'll wave a little friendly wave, but my friend's aunt never bothered to catch their names up until recently. Her dog Hank went outside to go potty like he normally does, and the aunt was yelling for him to come back inside. Hank, get inside this house right now. And the neighbor was outside yet again, looking over at her, staring like he always does whenever she's out in her yard with the dog. But on this particular day, the neighbor went over to her, my friend's aunt, and said, "Lady, why do you keep yelling at me?" My friend's aunt was so confused until the neighbor said, "I am married and I am not just going to walk in your house. I barely know you." And she was totally taken aback by this. But then she said she was talking to her dog, "Hank, what are you talking about?" The neighbor laughed because his name is also Hank. So introduce yourself to your neighbors, especially if your dog has a human name.
1: A Regent University will offer special Halloween-related activities for the public, as Mike Bonaventura reports.
2: Valparaiso University has some Halloween-themed events in October, which are open to the public. Tuesday, October 27th, the university will offer some fun frights, as the Harry Union Ballrooms will be open, with faculty and staff creating themed tables for you and your family to do some indoor trick-or-treating. The Chapel of the Resurrection will offer its fourth annual Halloween Spooktacular at 6:30 p.m. Costumes are encouraged for the show. At the Arc, VU men's basketball will play its first home game against Olivet Nazarene in a Halloween-themed event. On Saturday, October 31st, the VU Center for Sciences will give a spooky spin on science with slimy, glowing, and noisy experiments, along with some other surprises. Participants are encouraged to park in lots 1 and 2 on the southeast corner of campus and enter the doors on the south side of the building, facing the parking lots. Details for all of this at Facebook. For the Region News Team, I'm Mike Bonaventura.
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3: This is Region News Team meteorologist Matt Wentz with your Friday night football kickoff forecast. We're looking good. Skies are going to continue to clear. We've got very light wind outside and temperatures that'll scale back through the 60s, perhaps into the upper 50s by the end of the game. But a great evening for Friday night football. Get outside and enjoy those games.
1: Your forecast for the region coming up. I'm Laura Voluschko. For northwest Indiana, chance of showers and thunderstorms during the late morning and afternoon, highs in the mid-70s. South winds 5 to 10 miles per hour. Tonight, mostly clear with lows in the upper 50s. Saturday, mostly cloudy skies, highs around 80. Saturday night, mostly cloudy with a slight chance of showers overnight, lows around the upper 50s. That's your region forecast.

0: the years, there's been animosity in the workplace targeted towards this one particular office feature. And so many people have actually removed this from many offices. But boy, were we wrong to hate. 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

0: Cubicles may make you feel like you are isolated on your own remote island, sectioned off from the rest of the office. And while they've usually been viewed in a negative light, it sounds like people are finally changing their tune. It's Katie on Z107.1, and now that so many people have had the option to work from home, they've realized that an open office layout makes you completely exposed. There's much more of the forced small talk, which can drain your social battery a lot faster and make it difficult to focus on work. So while remote work at home has become a popular choice, the cubicle seems to be trending in a positive direction. I think a lot of people hated on the cubicle so much because they thought the alternative would be to have their own standalone office. There's just not enough office space for that. But hey, at least in your cubicle, you have somewhere to cry in private.
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2: ICE says the man shot by one of its agents in New York City yesterday had a criminal record and was in the country illegally. Speaking to reporters today, Department of Homeland Security Secretary Mark Wayne Mullen said agents were unaware there was a five-year-old child inside Oscar Belgar's car when they fired on him.
3: But you know who was? Oscar. Oscar knew he had a child in his car. Oscar chose to accelerate at a high rate of speed and ram two different vehicles as appears to be going towards officers.
2: Mullen also criticized the policies of New York and other sanctuary cities for releasing illegal immigrants back onto the streets. The Gulf Coast is on alert for Hurricane Isaias, as it's now a Category 3 storm. The National Hurricane Center's latest report puts the hurricane about 170 miles south, southeast of the mouth of the Mississippi River. It's packing winds of 120 miles an hour. Landfall is expected tonight or early Saturday near the Alabama-Florida border. I'm Lisa Taylor.
4: Audubon Great Lakes is applauding the recent U.S. Senate passage of the Great Lakes Restoration Initiative Act, a federal program that invests millions of dollars to clean up pollution, protect water quality, and restore critical habitat for birds and other wildlife, the nonprofit said. The House and Senate will now work on creating a single final version of the measure. In a release, Marnie Urso, Senior Policy Director for Audubon's Great Lakes office, said, "The endangered Great Lakes piping plover, once on the brink of extinction, reached a record high 99 nesting pairs this season, thanks to support from the Great Lakes Restoration Initiative." She added that more than 8,000 projects have helped restore essential habitat, improve water quality, and recover species across the Great Lakes, including Audubon Great Lakes' efforts to restore 10,000 acres of wetland habitat for vulnerable marsh birds. NDOT says part of State Road 2 between Valparaiso and Westville is closed for about 2 weeks. CN has State Road 2 closed at the railroad crossing between the two junctions of County Road 300 North near Valparaiso while it works on the crossing. The closure will be confined to this location, NDOT said, and local access will be maintained up to that point. The official detour follows US 6 and State Road 49. Your forecast for the region coming up. I'm Laura Velushko.
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4: For Northwest Indiana, chance of showers and thunderstorms this afternoon, high around 74. Calm wind becoming south around 5 miles per hour, could gust as high as 10. Tonight, a slight chance of showers, then gradual clearing with a low around 57. Partly sunny skies Saturday with a high near 80. Chance of showers Saturday night, late night, lows in the upper 50s. Sunday, partly sunny skies with a high in the lower 70s.

The Sox fell last night to the Cleveland Guardians 9-5, which I guess would make Dolly Parton happy, maybe. I don't know. But Game 5 has the series at 2-2 as we go into Saturday. I'm hoping that the day off gives them like a second to recoup, and then they go back into it in Cleveland and they get it done. Because everyone in Chicago, Greater Lynn, Chicago area, is rooting for the Sox. I could be the

0: that way. You're listening to the Region's Playlist, Z1071. Good morning, I'm Katie Day. Happy Friday. Yes, you have made it to the weekend, and cheers to you. Some of your favorite celebrities are celebrating birthdays today. Happy birthday to Sharon Osbourne, who is 74. She is the wife of the late Ozzy Osbourne, who is famous for the Osbournes and co-hosting The Talk.
1: And I admire her for that. Even though you do get backlash, she says it.
0: Happy 74th birthday to Sharon Osbourne. Tyler James Williams is 34 today. You might remember him as playing the title character in the show Everybody Hates Chris.
2: If I let him get away with that, he'd be doing it all year.
3: What? Did I start it?
0: Happy 34th birthday to Tyler James Williams. Also celebrating a birthday today, a few country stars. Megan Maroney is 29. She's a country singer and a songwriter who's risen to fame after her song Tennessee Orange hit number one. I'm with

0: has had plenty other hits since then, even becoming a face for Raising Cane's. You might have seen her cardboard cutout standing at the Michigan City location. Happy 29th birthday to Megan Maroney. And a very happy birthday to Scotty McCurry, who is 33 today. He got started with a win back on season 10 of American Idol.
1: The winner of American Idol is Scotty McCurry!
0: Now he has 7 number one hits to his credit, and you know some of these.

0: happy 33rd birthday to Scotty McCreary. 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

0: Alicia Tassone, region traffic alert. We have a crash, State Road 2. It looks like it's at County Line Road. So between 231 and Union Street, you want to avoid State Road 2 in both directions. 219-405-7743 is our hotline. Alicia Tassone with a region traffic alert.
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Clash on Z1071. It's the region's playlist. I'm Katie, and our question of the day up on Facebook. Feel free to join the conversation there. Today's question is, have you ever had a ghost encounter? What happened? We're going to hear from you here in 7 minutes on Z107.

Do you believe in ghosts? Because according to a recent Gallup poll, approximately 40% of people do. And if you have a ghost story, we want to hear from you. Hey, it's Katie, and today's question of the day up on Facebook. Feel free to join the conversation there. Today's question is, have you ever had a ghostly encounter, and what happened? You only need to have one to believe it for life. And back when I was in college, there was a girl named Bags. That's what we called her. That was her nickname. She had us all over at her apartment, and she has pizza. She's got like 4 2-liter pop bottles, and they're all sitting on the kitchen table. And she says, please be nice to our ghost while you're here. And this other woman across the room said, your ghost? Bags said, yeah, we call him Casper because he's friendly if you respect him. And so this other woman goes, oh yeah, right. And Bags was like, seriously, he doesn't put up with disrespect. And still there were non-believers until almost on cue, all 4 of those 2-liter pop bottles started spraying everywhere. Like it was soaking us in pop. It was all over the floor, all over the walls. And it was so weird. Like the timing of it could not have been a coincidence. It was just insane. And so

0: Since then, I'm like, okay, maybe ghosts are real. 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
1: In Hebron, the town together with the U.S. Army Corps of Engineers, Chicago District, and Congressman Frank J. Mervan hosted a ribbon-cutting ceremony Wednesday to celebrate the completion of the Snake Flats Water Main Replacement Project. Officials say the $4.5 million federal-local partnership replaced outdated water infrastructure prone to frequent breaks and modernized the distribution network. A news release said the improvements ensure long-term drinking water safety, stabilize system pressure, and significantly enhance fire protection capabilities for Hebron residents. Officials say the project replaced nearly 9,000 feet of aging, inaccessible water mains. In Jasper County, Indiana Department of Transportation says U.S. 231 south of DeMott between U.S. 231 State Road 10 and County Road 1100 North is scheduled to close on or after Wednesday, October 14th. U.S. 231 will be closed to mid-November for a small structure replacement. Motorists should seek alternate routes. The official detour will follow U.S. 231, State Road 10, State Road 10, and State Road 110. The Powerball jackpot is now worth over $500 million. Mark Mayfield has more.
2: Nobody matched all six numbers in Wednesday night's drawing for a grand prize of $485 million. So the Powerball jackpot rolls over to the Saturday drawing when it's going to be worth an estimated $516 million. That has a one-payment cash value of $212 million, which comes to about $160 million after federal taxes withheld. I'm Mark Mayfield.
1: Your forecast for the region coming up. I'm Laura Velushko. For northwest Indiana, a chance of showers with a slight chance of thunderstorms in the afternoon. Highs around the lower 70s. South winds around 5 miles per hour. Tonight, a few clouds with lows around the upper 50s. Southeast winds 5 to 10 miles per hour. Saturday, mostly cloudy, highs in the upper 70s. Saturday night, a slight chance of showers overnight, lows in the upper 50s. Sunday, mostly cloudy skies, then becoming partly cloudy, highs in the lower 70s. That's your region forecast.

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0: Lots of fun to be had in Northwest Indiana this weekend. It's Katie, and because it is Friday, we got to plan out your weekend here with Katie's Calendar.
1: It's Katie's Calendar. 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It's Katie's Calendar. 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
0: First, you got the Whole Hog Invitational in Bulldog Park tonight in Crown Point, 5 o'clock. It is their inaugural Whole Hog Invitation. There's going to be 5 regional chefs, and you can sample every competition dish before you cast your vote. And a portion of the event proceeds are going to benefit Northwest Indiana No Child Hungry. Griffith has their Oktoberfest throughout the weekend. It begins today. You're going to be able to see kids' entertainment on Saturday. They've got German food, a pumpkin patch, live authentic German music. That's happening at Central Park in Griffith. The Pumpkin Glow Trail at Harvest Time Family Farm is happening throughout the weekend. It begins at night, though, around the sunset, so 6:30. You'll be able to see thousands of festive Halloween lights and glowing pumpkins. If you want to get active this weekend, Fall Fest Run for the Hills 5K and 2K is on Saturday morning, 8 a.m. at the YMCA Camp Triangle Hills in Crown Point. Just know that the 5K starts at 8 a.m. sharp. Fall Festival happening at Haunted Hills Haunted Attractions on Saturday, 11 to 3. This is really great. You can bring the kiddos in their Halloween costume to Haunted Hills. All of the scary characters are put away during this time so that you can have a fun experience with your kids. 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They've got photo ops. They have escape rooms, face painting, a balloon artist. That's happening at the Fall Festival at Haunted Hills Haunted Attractions. Family movie night on Saturday begins at 2 o'clock at 6600 Broadway in Merrillville. It is free for the early family activities, so if you get there early, then you can enjoy the movie on the big screen at 3 p.m. And it's going to be a thriller of an afternoon. All Michael music. 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Lion Dancing at 18th Street Brewery, Saturday at 1:30, located just off of Miller Avenue. Valparaiso has their Fall Harvest Festival, Central Park Plaza in Valparaiso on Saturday, 10 a.m. Celebrate all things fall at the annual Harvest Festival. Caramel apples, bounce houses, face painting, apple cider, and more. Live music on Saturday at Fair Oaks begins at 11 a.m. Farmer Dan will be performing. That's going to be tons of fun. And then, of course, you got the Pumpkin Festival weekend yet again at Johnson's Farm Produce in Hobart. That is Saturday and Sunday, 10 to 6. And this year, they've got some new fall fun activities, including their apple produce cannon. And you can even race on the pedal carts. And remember, if you ever need weekend plans, we got you covered with Katie's Calendar.
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1: The Gulf Coast is on alert for Hurricane Isaias, as it's now a Category 3 storm. The National Hurricane Center's latest report puts the hurricane about 170 miles south-southeast of the mouth of the Mississippi River and heading north at 15 miles per hour. Landfall is expected tonight or early tomorrow near the Alabama-Florida border. ICE says the man shot by one of its agents in New York City yesterday had a criminal record and was in the country illegally. Speaking to reporters today, Department of Homeland Security Secretary Mark Wayne Mullen criticized the policies of New York and other sanctuary cities for releasing illegal immigrants back onto the streets. The man, who was from the Dominican Republic, was shot while inside a vehicle with a five-year-old child. Football Hall of Famer Mike Ditka has passed away at the age of 86. His family announced the news today. He was the first tight end to ever be inducted into the Pro Football Hall of Fame and was the head coach of the Chicago Bears when they won the Super Bowl in the 1985 season. I'm Chris Caraggio.
2: In Porter County, the Recycling and Waste Reduction District says their last household hazardous waste collection of the year is this weekend, Saturday, October 10th, 9 a.m. to 2 p.m. at Neighbors Educational Opportunities Building on U.S. 6 in Portage. The district says the free event helps Porter County residents to properly dispose of hazardous waste that can be found in your home, like cleaning supplies, oils, chemicals, fertilizers, and more, which can pose significant risks to ecosystems and wildlife if not handled correctly. The district also said they are not accepting latex paint or tires at the October 10th collection. However, there will be a special recycling event that's only for latex paint and tires October 17th at the Porter County Expo Center. Fees may apply for tires. We have a link for more information and details on these events at Green Zone at our website. The 48th running of the Chicago Marathon

0: is this weekend. Thousands of runners from all over the world are expected to run in Sunday's 26.2-mile race. The marathon will start and finish in Grant Park and travel through 29 neighborhoods. Organizers say this year's marathon marks a sustainability milestone with the introduction of on-course water refill stations in partnership with Culligan International, allowing participants to refill personal hydration gear on course while reducing plastic waste. Your forecast for the region coming up. I'm Laura Velushko.
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2: Alicia, to some of the region traffic update, you still want to avoid State Road 2 between US 231 and Union Street east of I-65. It looks like we have both directions of traffic still stopped due to a crash at County Line Road. Between Union Street and County Line Road, that's where traffic is backed up and having to seek those roads as alternates. So you definitely want to avoid that stretch of State Road 2 west of 231. 219-405-7743 is our hotline. Alicia Tassone with a region traffic update.
3: This is Region News Team Meteorologist Matt Wentz with a look at your forecast for Northwest Indiana. Few downpours dotting the radar as we go throughout our afternoon. Weak disturbance sliding through. This ought to be out of here by evening, though. We'll clear skies back out. Temperatures in the mid-70s, not too bad tonight. Mainly clear skies. We're back into the 50s. And we'll have increasing high clouds on Saturday. We'll stay dry throughout the day. We're up near 80, but those high clouds are coming off the remnants of Hurricane Isaias down towards the Gulf as it heads north into the Ohio Valley. In fact, we may get a few showers off of the system early Sunday with some clouds around. By Sunday afternoon, though, skies will start to clear on out. Temperatures only near 70 with the clouds around on Sunday. But both days mainly dry and comfortable this weekend. And then Monday, sunshine followed by increasing clouds will be up near 80 once again. This is out ahead of a series of rain systems next week as the frontal boundary kind of lingers in the area. We could have rain Tuesday, Wednesday, even into Thursday before a strong fall front moves through and drops our temperatures. We're looking at our first true shot of cool fall-like air, maybe highs in the 50s late next week into the following weekend. Enjoy this upcoming weekend. I'm meteorologist Matt Wentz for Region News.

If you are looking to travel for the holidays, Google just shared a bunch of data to help you figure out when you can get the best deals. And for Thanksgiving, Google found the prices are going to be the lowest about 34 days beforehand. So that's coming up here October 23rd. For Christmas travel, prices are lowest about 56 days before the holiday. That's going to be October 30th.

0: The Outfield on Z1071. It is the Regents playlist. I'm Katie on the job with you, and we're about a quarter after 12, so you know what time it is. Happy birthday to several people in the region today. Cheryl Like is celebrating her birthday. Happy birthday to Harry, who is 62 today. Happy birthday to Wiley Curry of Portage, from Heather, Chris, Haley, and Kayla Menard, and Thomas Quiroga. Happy birthday as well to Stephen Penley, who's listening out in Alabama. And happy birthday to Tyson Hinckley. Now, if you or somebody you know is celebrating a birthday, you can always celebrate with us by finding us on Facebook. Here's how.
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2: Stuck in traffic on the Borman, backup on Dickey Road, construction on the toll road.
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like 10,000 spoons when all you need is a knife. It's meeting the man of my dreams and then meeting his beautiful wife. And isn't it ironic? Don't you think? A little too ironic. And yeah, I really do think.

This would be the coolest listing on Airbnb. That is unless you have a fear of heights. You're going to hear more about the world's highest residence in 8 minutes with the Daily Fact.

0: Seeing the Eiffel Tower in Paris is on the bucket list for so many, but only a few people know of the tower's secret apartment. Hey, it's Katie Day, and this is your favorite part of the day. It is time for the Daily Fact. What is the Daily Fact, you might ask? It's just a fun bit of knowledge to share at home or at work to break the ice and start a conversation with your friends or coworkers. And if this was an Airbnb, it would bring in fantastic business. Here it is, the Daily Fact. Did you know that there is a private secret apartment located at the top of the Eiffel Tower that was designed and built by the tower's architect, Gustave Eiffel? Allegedly, he thought about living in it, but it didn't have a bedroom, just a living room, three small office spaces, a kitchen, and a bathroom. So it was used more of a private office space. Now, if you go to Paris to see the Eiffel Tower, you cannot walk into this apartment, but you can see two life-size wax figures. One is of the tower designer, Gustave Eiffel, and the other is of Thomas Edison, who once visited there. But the apartment is about 1,000 feet in the air, so maybe it's a good thing they don't do overnight stays. That's your Daily Fact.
1: Football Hall of Famer Mike Ditka has passed away at the age of 86, his family announced today. Matt Mattinson has more.
2: Ditka coached the Chicago Bears when they won Super Bowl XX. As a player, he was drafted fifth overall by the Bears in the 1961 NFL Draft. He also played for the Philadelphia Eagles and Dallas Cowboys and went on to become the first tight end to be inducted into the Pro Football Hall of Fame. In a statement, his family said, quote, "While the world knew Mike as a Hall of Fame football player, legendary coach, and leader of the Chicago Bears Super Bowl XX championship team, we knew him as the heart of our family." I'm Matt Mattinson.
1: In Northwest Indiana, the Indiana Department of Homeland Security says a one-stop shop will be open in LaPorte today and tomorrow to assist with recovery resources after the August storms. The services are provided at no cost and appointments are not necessary. Federal, state, and local resources are available, including vehicle license and registration assistance, disaster employment loss services, insurance guidance, cleanup guidance, housing assistance, and more. 211 is also available to provide information on disaster resources, including transportation services. The one-stop shop will be at the LaPorte County Fairgrounds Community Building on State Road 2 in LaPorte, 9 a.m. to 6 p.m. today Central Time, Friday, October 9th, and 9 a.m. to 4 p.m. Saturday, October 10th. Your forecast for the region coming up. I'm Laura Volushko.
3: Alicia, just on with a region traffic update. It looks like crews have cleared the crash. State Road 2 west of 231. That is open again. Usual heavy Friday traffic starting to build on 8094, especially eastbound from the Illinois side all the way to I-65. Also eastbound side of I-94 east of State Road 49. And then we have a crash now on US 20 right at Lakeshore County Road 500 east. In the Michigan City area, we've got traffic stopping in both directions of US 20. 219-405-7743 is our hotline. Alicia Tassone with the region traffic update.
1: For Northwest Indiana, chance of showers and thunderstorms this afternoon, high around 74. Calm wind becoming south around 5 miles per hour, could gust as high as 10. Tonight, a slight chance of showers, then gradual clearing with a low around 57. Partly sunny skies Saturday with a high near 80. Chance of showers Saturday night, late night, lows in the upper 50s. Sunday, partly sunny skies with a high in the lower 70s. That's your region forecast.
4: 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Here are the games to look out for on the gridiron all across the region. Number 3 Andrean goes to Hanover Central. Bishop Knoll will take on Westside. Boone Grove visits Lake Station. Calumet will be at the Boneyard to take on number 4 Griffith. East Chicago Central is on the road against Hanover.

Central, Highland visits Kankakee Valley. Number 6 Lowell is at Munster. River Forest heads down to Rensselaer Central. Whiting takes on number 5 Wheeler. And on the Region Sports Network, number 10 Chesterton goes to the top-ranked Crown Point Bulldogs. Number 8 Hobart will head to the Mansion to face Morton. Number 9 Lake Central goes to number 2 Merrillville. LaPorte takes on rival Michigan City. And number 7 Valparaiso hosts Portage. We will be live all night long with scoreboard and studio updates. 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And that's all from us. I'm Mike DeWan with the Region Sports Network, the only game in town.

0: average person owns 6 of these and never even paid for them. What do you think that could be? 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

0: Think about those souvenirs that you've brought back for your family and friends. You think they're getting put to good use?
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0: Hey, it's Katie Day, and around this time, we check for your guesses on Facebook. The average person owns 6 of these and never even paid for them. What do you think? Emily in Hebron said a drink koozie. That is a great guess. You get those always for free. Kathleen in Lowell said canvas tote bags. I could see that. And Bruce in LaPorte said pens. Well, the answer is actually coffee mugs. And Tina in Chesterton got it right. Tina, you deserve the buzzer of celebration. If the average person has just 6 coffee mugs, I guess I found something that I rank above average in. But no matter how many mugs you have, you always have that one favorite that you reach for first, right? And if you're like me,

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1: Hurricane Isaias is now a Category 3 storm, putting the Gulf Coast on alert. The National Hurricane Center says it's about 175 miles south-southeast of the mouth of the Mississippi River, and it's heading north at 15 miles an hour. Landfall is expected tonight or early tomorrow near the Alabama-Florida border. ICE says the man shot by one of its agents in New York City yesterday had a criminal record and was in the country illegally. Speaking to reporters today, Department of Homeland Security Secretary Mark Wayne Mullen criticized the policies of New York and other sanctuary cities for releasing illegal immigrants back onto the streets. The man, who is from the Dominican Republic, was shot while inside a vehicle with a five-year-old child. Football Hall of Famer Mike Ditka has passed away at the age of 86. His family announced the news today. He was the first tight end to ever be inducted in

0: the Pro Football Hall of Fame and was the head coach of the Chicago Bears when they won the Super Bowl in the 1985 season. I'm Chris Coraggio.
1: In Porter County, the Recycling and Waste Reduction District says their last household hazardous waste collection of the year is this weekend, Saturday, October 10th, 9 a.m. to 2 p.m. at Neighbors Educational Opportunities Building on U.S. 6 in Portage. The district says the free event helps Porter County residents to properly dispose of hazardous waste that can be found in your home, like cleaning supplies, oils, chemicals, fertilizers, and more, which can pose significant risks to ecosystems and wildlife if not handled correctly. The district also said they are not accepting latex paint or tires at the October 10th collection. However, there will be a special recycling event that's only for latex paint and tires October 17th at the Porter County Expo Center. Fees may apply for tires. We have a link for more information and details on these events at Green Zone at our website. The 48th running of the Chicago Marathon is this weekend. Thousands of runners from all over the world are expected to run in Sunday's 26.2-mile race. The marathon will start and finish in Grant Park and travel through 29 neighborhoods. Organizers say this year's marathon marks a sustainability milestone with the introduction of on-course water refill stations in partnership with Culligan International, allowing participants to refill personal hydration gear on course while reducing plastic waste. Your forecast for the region coming up. I'm Laura Velushko.
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3: Leash it to some of the region traffic alert. We have a crash 8094 eastbound between Burr and Grant Street in the left lane. So traffic is slow all the way from the Illinois side eastbound past Burr Street with that crash in the left lane. And then Indiana State Police letting us know that we have police activity on the ramp westbound 8094 to northbound I-65. So the ramp is slow. They are off to the right side of the roadway. Lots of emergency vehicles there on the scene, so be careful there. Also, slowdowns if you're merging on from northbound 65 to the westbound Borman as well. 219-405-7743 is our hotline. Alicia Tassone with a region traffic alert.
1: For northwest Indiana, chance of showers and thunderstorms during the late morning and afternoon. Highs in the mid-70s. South winds 5 to 10 miles per hour. Tonight, mostly clear with lows in the upper 50s. Saturday, mostly cloudy skies, highs around 80. Saturday night, mostly cloudy with a slight chance of showers overnight, lows around the upper 50s. That's your region forecast.

0: Okay, big event happening this weekend, and you can bring out your pets for it at Four Corners Winery. 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
1: Dearly beloved, we are gathered here today to get through this thing called life. Electric word, life, it means forever, and that's a mighty long time. But I'm here to tell you, there's something else. The afterworld. A world of never-ending happiness. You can always see the sun. Day or night. So when

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0: think we have both known for some time now that our devices listen to us, whether that's our search history or something we say to somebody else in front of our device. They're listening, but did you know that Amazon's been keeping tabs? Yep, they've been writing up notes, and you're going to hear more about that in 7 minutes with the Viral Spiral on Z107.
1: 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Just put your paws up.

0: la, la, la. You're listening to Z107.1. Good afternoon. I'm Katie Day, and hopefully this spares you from the inevitable social media scroll later today. Tony Romo back in the headlines again. Recently, CBS Sports decided to officially part ways with Romo as the network's lead NFL game analyst following his arrest for operating a vehicle while intoxicated back in July. He ended up pleading no contest for that on September 1st. Now, Romo was caught flubbing numbers at a golf tournament in Oklahoma after submitting a scorecard that showed a lower score than he actually shot. Maybe one day he'll learn to play by the rules, because it is costing him. The White Sox game did not go as we had hoped. Thankfully, though, they get a day to regroup and hopefully bring their A game back to Cleveland. In the WNBA, though, history was made by A.J. Wilson, who just won her fifth MVP award for the 2026 season. This made her the first person in league history to win three straight MVP titles and the first WNBA player to average at least 25 points per game. Four astronauts have safely returned to Earth from the International Space Station after 8 months in space. The group splashed down off the coast of Los Angeles in a SpaceX Dragon capsule that they named Freedom. Amazon's got this new feature that lets you see this information that they're using to personalize your experience, and it's based on your searches and Amazon purchases. But as you can imagine, it can be brutal. This one woman checked her Amazon About You, and under product preferences, it said has flat buttocks. That's kind of harsh, but I guess it makes Amazon multifaceted. I mean, now they know what you buy, what you search, and apparently what you're lacking in the rear. And Dolly Parton's team announced in August that there were upcoming projects Dolly had planned before her passing, including a biopic, which is now officially in development. The actress, though, that's going to play the country music legend has not yet been announced, though recent reports say it could be Carrie Underwood, Sabrina Carpenter, or Hilary Duff. They are up for consideration. It went viral, and we spiraled right here on Z107.1.
1: Football Hall of Famer Mike Ditka has passed away at the age of 86. His family announced it today. Matt Mattinson has more.
2: Ditka coached the Chicago Bears when they won Super Bowl 20. As a player, he was drafted fifth overall by the Bears in the 1961 NFL Draft. He also played for the Philadelphia Eagles and Dallas Cowboys and went on to become the first tight end to be inducted into the Pro Football Hall of Fame. In a statement, his family said, quote, "While the world knew Mike as a Hall of Fame football player, legendary coach, and leader of the Chicago Bears Super Bowl 20 championship team, we knew him as the heart of our family." I'm at Mattinson.
1: In Chicago, the Guardians managed to stave off elimination once again after topping the White Sox 9-5 in Game 4 of the ALDS from Wright Field. White Sox manager Will Venable says the final game is the hardest to win.
3: To do it here would be special, but we knew this was going to be a grind, and I don't think that there was added pressure with our players to play any differently than we played the whole season.
1: The best of five series will shift back to Cleveland for a winner-take-all Game 5 on Saturday. The Recycling and Waste Reduction District, Porter County, says their last household hazardous waste collection of the year is this weekend, tomorrow, October 10th, 9 a.m. to 2 p.m. at Neighbors Educational Opportunities Building on U.S. 6 in Portage. The district says the free event helps Porter County residents to properly dispose of hazardous waste that can be found in your home, like cleaning supplies, oils, chemicals, fertilizers, and more, which can pose significant risks to ecosystems and wildlife if not handled correctly. The district also said they are not accepting latex paint or tires at the October 10th collection. However, there will be a special recycling event that's only for latex paint and tires October 17th at the Porter County Expo Center. Fees may apply for tires. We have a link at Green Zone at our website for details. For the Region News Team, I'm Mike Bonaventura.
4: Alicia Tassone with the Region Traffic Update. Along the usual heavy traffic on 8094 westbound through the I-65 corridor, back down onto northbound 65. Also at that interchange, Indiana State Police letting us know that we have the right lane blocked of the ramp from westbound 8094 to northbound I-65 with all kinds of emergency vehicles on the scene as they discovered a vehicle off the roadway there. So it could be on the scene for a couple of hours. On the westbound side of 8094, ramp to northbound I-65. And again, just watch out for the usual delays on 8094 today. 219-405-7743 is our hotline. Alicia Tassone with the Region Traffic Update.
1: For Northwest Indiana, 30% chance of showers, partly sunny, high near 74 today. Southeast winds around 5 miles per hour, gusting as high as 10. Partly cloudy tonight, low of 59. South-southeasterly winds, 5 to 10 miles per hour, gusting as high as 15. Partly sunny Saturday with a high near 80. Saturday night, mostly cloudy.

0: 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Those could all be very possible. Or it could just mean that you qualify for the honors of Employee of the Month. 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

0: You might look at someone with a great head of hair and think, man, that's some great hair. But according to one chief executive officer, that could just mean that they are a slacker. Hey, it's Katie, and you may have heard of the investment banking company called Goldman Sachs. Well, the CEO, David Solomon, made a bold statement recently. He said, if you still have a full head of hair, you're not working hard enough. I had to look up this guy after seeing these now famous words just to get a glance at what he looked like. And wouldn't you know it, Solomon is completely bald. Coincidence? I think not. But hey, people have asked why I always wear a beanie. Maybe I've just been hiding my way to a promotion.
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2: Hurricane Isaias is set to reach the western Florida Panhandle coast this evening. The National Hurricane Center reports it remains a Category 3 storm and is about 145 miles southeast of the Mississippi River. A hurricane warning is in effect from Louisiana to the Florida Panhandle. ICE says the man shot by one of its agents yesterday in New York City had a criminal record and was in the country illegally. Speaking to reporters today, Department of Homeland Security Secretary Mark Wayne Mullen criticized the policies of New York and other sanctuary cities for releasing illegal immigrants back on the streets. The man, who was from the Dominican Republic, was shot while inside a vehicle with a five-year-old child. Mullen said his agents were not aware that the child was inside the vehicle and blamed the man for putting his child in danger. Following the shooting, Governor Kathy Hochul called on the Trump administration to end all ICE operations in New York. And President Trump will be in New York today. He's scheduled to appear at a rally in Syracuse alongside Bruce Blakeman. He's running against Kathy Hochul. I'm Chris Caraggio.
3: Audubon Great Lakes is applauding last week's U.S. Senate passage of the Great Lakes Restoration Initiative Act, a federal program that invests millions of dollars to clean up pollution, protect water quality, and restore critical habitat for birds and other wildlife. Laura Vlushko has more.
4: The House and Senate will now work on creating a single final version of the measure. In a release, Marnie Urso, Senior Policy Director for Audubon's Great Lakes Office, said the endangered Great Lakes piping plover, once on the brink of extinction, reached a record-high 99 nesting pairs this season, thanks to support from the Great Lakes Restoration Initiative. She added that more than 8,000 projects have helped restore essential habitat, improve water quality, and recover species across the Great Lakes, including Audubon Great Lakes' efforts to restore 10,000 acres of wetland habitat for vulnerable marsh birds. For the Region News Team, I'm Laura Vlushko.
3: The 48th running of the Chicago Marathon is this weekend. Thousands of runners from all over the world are expected to run in Sunday's 26.2-mile race. The marathon will start and finish in Grant Park and travel through 29 neighborhoods. Organizers say this year's marathon marks a sustainability milestone with the introduction of on-course water refill stations in partnership with Culligan International, allowing participants to refill personal hydration gear on course while reducing plastic waste. For the Region News Team, I'm Mike Bonaventura.
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6: Alicia, to some of the region traffic update, crew still on the scene of the ramp westbound 8094 to northbound 65 off in the right lane. Lots of emergency on the scene as they found a vehicle off the roadway there, so they could be there for

0: for quite a little while. Right lane blocked of that ramp westbound 8094 to northbound 65, so be careful there. Finding some roadwork slowdowns along I-65 northbound near the Kankakee River, and then again just north of State Road 2, so be careful there. And then northbound, going to be hitting the brakes right around Ridge Road up to merge onto the westbound Borman, all jammed up on the ramp there as usual. 219-405-7743 is our hotline. Alicia Tassone with a region traffic update.
1: For Northwest Indiana, 30% chance of showers, partly sunny with a high of 74. Tonight, partly cloudy, low of 59. Saturday in the region, partly sunny skies with a high near 80. Saturday night, mostly cloudy, a low of 59. And Sunday, a 20% chance of showers early in the day, partly sunny with a high of 73. That's your Northwest Indiana forecast.

0: Hey, it's Bono and time for Hollywood Snippets with Mark Edward Willows. Take it away, Mark.
1: Rolling along with part two here, Arnold Schwarzenegger recently donated $250,000 to help the homeless veterans. And get this, 25 small shelters were built in the Los Angeles area. So, way to go, Arnold. Debbie Allen revealed recently in an interview that she asked President George H.W. Bush to appear on Flashdance back in the day. And when she put out the request, he ghosted her. Interesting. John Cena, a veteran wrestler, as you all know, presented Jimmy Fallon recently on The Tonight Show with the WWE Championship belt. And Jimmy said it is something that he will treasure and always have in his home, front and center. And the ABC affiliates around the country, including ABC right here in Chicago, is going to be redoing its sets, especially its new sets. And they are going to make the sets look like GMA, which is Good Morning America.

0: Tom Hanks, always out for a movie, recently said that he always has a script in hand and he is always looking for a part to play. So, way to go, Tom. Right now, that's the latest in entertainment. I'm Mark Edward Willows. Have a great super weekend out there. I will see everyone back next weekend with more news from Hollywood.
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0: According to a recent Gallup poll, only about 40% of people believe in ghosts and have had an experience that made them believe so. But we want to hear from you. Our question of the day is up on Facebook. Have you had a ghostly encounter and what exactly happened? You can tell us on Facebook and we're going to read those throughout the hour here on Z107.1. But most people wait until the new year to start up a new fitness routine. However, you can make this subtle adjustment to your meals and might see some big changes.
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2: 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We can end youth homelessness.

Most people wait until the new year to start up a new fitness routine. But if you are a bride-to-be, chances are you are pumping the iron. 70% of brides are trying to get more fit before their wedding day. And just like any good fitness plan, you have to also watch what you eat. And adding a little bit of this into your meals can have an obvious effect. You're going to hear more about that in 8 minutes on Z107.

0: If you've been sticking to your gym routine for a while now and have yet to see any improvements, it may have to do with your diet. And there's one ingredient that can really help you speed things along. Hey, it's Katie Day, and people are now adding hot peppers to their food in order to expedite their fitness goals. A bride-to-be suggested eating peppers recently in order to lose weight, and there seems to be some truth to this. Research shows that hot peppers naturally help you reduce your food intake by 11 to 18%, helping to slow down your eating pace and give your brain more time to register when you're starting to feel full. Now, I'm not big on spicy foods. In fact, I think cilantro is spicy, but if you've been stuck at the same number on the scale and it's driving you a little crazy, the hot paprika and cayenne pepper might be worth a shot. But just know that you might need to have a glass of milk nearby.
1: Football Hall of Famer Mike Ditka has passed away at the age of 86. His family announced it today. Matt Mattinson has more.
2: Ditka coached the Chicago Bears when they won Super Bowl XX. As a player, he was drafted fifth overall by the Bears in the 1961 NFL Draft. He also played for the Philadelphia Eagles and Dallas Cowboys and went on to become the first tight end to be inducted into the Pro Football Hall of Fame. In a statement, his family said, quote, "While the world knew Mike as a Hall of Fame football player, legendary coach, and leader of the Chicago Bears Super Bowl XX champion,

0: championship team. We knew him as the heart of our family. I'm at Mattinson.
1: In Chicago, the Guardians managed to stave off elimination once again after topping the White Sox 9-5 in Game 4 of the ALDS from Wright Field. White Sox manager Will Venable says the final game is the hardest to win.
2: To do it here would be special, but we knew this was going to be a grind, and I don't think that there was added pressure with our players to play any differently than we played the whole season.
1: The best-of-five series will shift back to Cleveland for a winner-take-all Game 5 on Saturday. The Recycling and Waste Reduction District, Porter County, says their last household hazardous waste collection of the year is this weekend, tomorrow, October 10th, 9 a.m. to 2 p.m. at Neighbors Educational Opportunities Building on U.S. 6 in Portage. The district says the free event helps Porter County residents to properly dispose of hazardous waste that can be found in your home, like cleaning supplies, oils, chemicals, fertilizers, and more, which can pose significant risks to ecosystems and wildlife if not handled correctly. The district also said they are not accepting latex paint or tires at the October 10th collection. However, there will be a special recycling event that's only for latex paint and tires October 17th at the Porter County Expo Center. Fees may apply for tires. We have a link at Green Zone at our website for details. For the Region News Team, I'm Mike Bonaventura.
3: Leash it to some of the region traffic update. Crews are still on the scene of the ramp westbound 8094 to northbound I-65, blocking that right lane, so traffic slow on that ramp. Very heavy traffic on the northbound side of I-65. Starting to slow down north of 61st Avenue, but jamming up as you get to 8094, and all jammed up both directions of 8094 as usual between the toll road and the Illinois side. And we've got things all backed up on the ramps as well. If you're trying to merge on from 8094 to the Indiana toll road, you are coming to a stop both east and westbound 94 to try to merge on to the toll road. Lots of heavy traffic as well getting into the work zone eastbound side of 94, east of State Road 49, US 30. Lots of heavy traffic, everybody trying to avoid 8094. 219-405-7743 is our hotline. Leash it to someone with a region traffic update.
1: For Northwest Indiana, 30% chance of showers, partly sunny, high near 74 today. Southeast winds around 5 miles per hour, gusting as high as 10. Partly cloudy tonight, low of 59. South-southeasterly winds 5 to 10 miles per hour, gusting as high as 15. Partly sunny Saturday with a high near 80. Saturday night, mostly cloudy with a low of 59. That's your Northwest Indiana forecast.

0: Ed Sheeran on Z1071, who's going to be in Indianapolis this weekend. I guess he has a few new openers that he announced for his tour, including the former lead singer of The Fray, Isaac Slade, and then American Idol contestant Brooks Rosser is going to open up his Indianapolis show tomorrow evening. But right now on Facebook, we got our question of the day. We want to hear from you. If you've had any ghostly encounters, what were they, and do you believe in ghosts now? 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

Alicia, to Sun Valley Region traffic update, we still have traffic all jammed up on 8094, especially westbound through the I-65 corridor, crawling along at best. The usual delays the entire way on 8094 both directions. And also northbound I-65 is slow all the way from 61st Avenue up to try to merge onto the westbound side of the Borman. And then still be careful on the ramp from westbound 8094 to northbound 65 with a bunch of emergency crews still on the scene of an earlier incident there. Traffic getting by on the left, right lane is blocked with all of those emergency vehicles. That's the ramp westbound 8094 to southbound I-65. Usual heavy traffic slowdowns as well along US 30, really jamming things up in the Schererville area. And then southbound on 41, we have a crash just before 93rd Avenue in St. John.

0: It is said to be one of the most haunted places in the state of Indiana, and many region rats have experienced that firsthand. Hey, it's Katie Day, and our question of the day is up on Facebook today, asking you to share your ghostly encounters. If you have had a run-in with a ghost, we want to hear your stories. And so far, we've got tons of people on our Facebook page talking about Brown County Park. Elisa and DeMont shared her story. She was walking in the woods at Brown County Park. All of a sudden, it felt like something ran right through her, and fear went all over her body. Another one from Brown County Park, Tiffany from St. John, said she rented a cabin in Brown County and has a ghost. I guess his name is Brad. He communicates through the ice maker in the freezer. Tiffany and her significant other said they did not know about Brad's existence until they read through the guest book, thinking that they had broken the ice maker. But he's a nice ghost, kind of like Casper. Brad is nice, and so nice that Tiffany and her significant other are planning to stay in the same cabin next year. Have you ever had a ghostly encounter? And what happened? So far, a lot of experiences in Brown County Park, but you can share yours on Facebook at Z107.
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3: The Gulf Coast is starting to feel the impact of Hurricane Isaias as the storm heads toward the region. The National Hurricane Center reports it remains a Category 3 storm and is about 125 miles southeast of the mouth of the Mississippi River. Tropical storm conditions are starting to be seen along the northern Gulf Coast. The system is packing winds of 125

0: 20 miles an hour, and it's heading north at 16 miles an hour. A hurricane warning is in effect from Louisiana to the Florida Panhandle. Department of Homeland Security Secretary Mark Wayne Mullen is criticizing New York and other sanctuary cities for releasing illegal immigrants. This comes after an ICE-involved shooting yesterday of a man who officials say is in the country illegally and has a criminal record. Following the shooting, Governor Kathy Hochul called on the Trump administration to end all ICE operations in New York. Football Hall of Famer Mike Ditka has passed away at the age of 86. In a statement today, his family said, "While the world knew Mike as a Hall of Fame football legendary coach and leader of the Chicago Bears Super Bowl XX championship team, we knew him as the heart of our family." I'm Chris Caraggio.
1: Audubon Great Lakes is applauding last week's U.S. Senate passage of the Great Lakes Restoration Initiative Act, a federal program that invests millions of dollars to clean up pollution, protect water quality, and restore critical habitat for birds and other wildlife. Laura Velushko has more.
2: The House and Senate will now work on creating a single final version of the measure. In a release, Marnie Urso, Senior Policy Director for Audubon's Great Lakes Office, said the endangered Great Lakes piping plover, once on the brink of extinction, reached a record high 99 nesting pairs this season, thanks to support from the Great Lakes Restoration Initiative. She added that more than 8,000 projects have helped restore essential habitat, improve water quality, and recover species across the Great Lakes, including Audubon Great Lakes' efforts to restore 10,000 acres of wetland habitat for vulnerable marsh birds. For the Region News Team, I'm Laura Velushko.
1: The 48th running of the Chicago Marathon is this weekend. Thousands of runners from all over the world are expected to run in Sunday's 26.2-mile race. The marathon will start and finish in Grant Park and travel through 29 neighborhoods. Organizers say this year's marathon marks a sustainability milestone with the introduction of on-course water refill stations in partnership with Culligan International, allowing participants to refill personal hydration gear on course while reducing plastic waste. For the Region News Team, I'm Mike Bonaventura.
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4: Alicia, to some of the region traffic update, we still have traffic all jammed up on 8094, especially westbound through the I-65 corridor, crawling along at best. The usual delays the entire way on 8094 both directions, and also northbound I-65 is slow all the way from 61st Avenue up to try to merge onto the westbound side of the Borman. And then still be careful on the ramp from westbound 8094 to northbound 65 with a bunch of emergency crews still on the scene of an earlier incident there. Traffic getting by on the left. Right lane is blocked with all of those emergency vehicles. That's the ramp westbound 8094 to southbound I-65. Usual heavy traffic slowdowns as well along US 30, really jamming things up in the Schererville area. And then southbound on 41, we have a crash just before 93rd Avenue in St. John. 219-405-7743 is our hotline. Alicia Tassone with a region traffic update.
1: For Northwest Indiana, 30% chance of showers, partly sunny with a high of 74. Tonight, partly cloudy, low of 59. Saturday in the region, partly sunny skies with a high near 80. Saturday night, mostly cloudy, a low of 59. And Sunday, a 20% chance of showers early in the day, partly sunny with a high of 73. That's your Northwest Indiana forecast.

0: Nihorin on the playlist Z107. Say it with me now. Happy Friday. Round of applause. Pat on the back. Congratulations. You've made it to the end of another work week. Hope your Friday is off to a good start. Enjoying the weather today. Little bit of rain, some drizzle moving through this afternoon, but that's going to clear out in time for those high school football games tonight. And then we're left with a great Saturday. Still up near 80 for tomorrow, although more clouds probably again in the way of sun, and then a slight chance of rain again Saturday night into Sunday. Overall, I think the weekend is looking pretty good, though, for whatever plans you've got, because you never know when we have the last weekend of the year where weather is going to be good. I feel like I should definitely take advantage and, you know, do some things, work out in the yard, clean things up before the winter. Hopefully I can motivate myself to do that. Music on the way to get you through your Friday. Uncle Cracker, Matchbox 20, and Pink. 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

There's Pink on the playlist, Z107. I hope you grabbed our 50-50 deal this morning for WB Steakhouse in Crown Point. We do still have some 50-50s left for Brewman's Hot Chicken in Valpo. $10 will get you $20 to spend. They're almost sold out, so make sure you get one of those before they're gone at Z107 1FM.com. 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

0: let you know you want of my kind.
1: Football Hall of Famer Mike Ditka has passed away at the age of 86. His family announced the news Friday. Former NFL player and coach Ron Rivera remembered Ditka, who he played under when the Chicago Bears won Super Bowl 20.
2: I mean, he's a tremendous man who, you know, had a tremendous career, became an icon, and really just lived his life as the epitome of what it can be if you can come in and have success and work hard at it.
1: As a player, he was drafted fifth overall by the Bears in the 1961 NFL Draft. He also played for Philadelphia Eagles and Dallas Cowboys and went on to become the first tight end to be inducted into the Pro Football Hall of Fame. In a statement, his family said,

While the world knew Mike as a Hall of Fame football, legendary coach, and leader of the Chicago Bears Super Bowl XX championship team, we knew him as the heart of our family. In Gary, work is underway on phase one of the Veterans Housing Project in Veterans Village. The city says the milestone development lays the foundation for five new single-family homes, along with a community clubhouse and play area designed to serve as a neighborhood anchor. Chief of Operations Michael Suggs says more than 3,100 civilian veterans live in Gary, and this development underscores the city's unwavering commitment to honoring those who have served. The national initiative is made possible through foundational support from the U.S. Department of Veterans Affairs and Capital Bank, securing up to $1 million in funding to support veterans in achieving single-family ownership. In Highland, the town says the Highland Council of Community Events is seeking trunks to take part in the upcoming Haunted Highland Trunk or Treat on October 27th. There's no fee to participate, but pre-registration is required. The event will be held in conjunction with the Halloween restaurant crawl. There's a link for more details at the Town of Highland's Facebook page. For the Region News Team, I'm Mike Bonaventura. For Northwest Indiana, 30% chance of showers, partly sunny, high near 74 today. Southeast winds around 5 miles per hour, gusting as high as 10. Partly cloudy tonight, low of 59. South-southeasterly winds 5 to 10 miles per hour, gusting as high as 15. Partly sunny Saturday with a high near 80. Saturday night, mostly cloudy with a low of 59. That's your Northwest Indiana forecast.

0: 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Thanks for letting us be a part of your workday today. October 9th already is National Haunted House Day today, National Sneakers Day, National Moldy Cheese Day, International Beer and Pizza Day, and World Egg Day. If you know, you know. I just don't like eggs. Made anyway, it doesn't matter. I've tried, I just do not like eggs. And it's one of those things when people find out, they go, what? You don't like eggs? No, I don't like eggs. I don't like seafood. I don't like probably many common foods. I guess that would make me a picky eater. What is the most popular or common food that you just don't like? You can answer on our Facebook today at Z1071FM. Where are all of my other egg haters at? Smash Mouth coming up on the playlist. 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

DHT on the playlist, Z107. And going on today until 6 p.m. and then tomorrow, 9 until 4, a one-stop shop to help those with recovery resources from the August storms. Open in LaPorte at the LaPorte County Fairgrounds Community Building on State Road 2. Again, until 6 tonight and 9 to 4 tomorrow. 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
2: Hurricane Isaias is now a Category 3 storm, putting the Gulf Coast on alert. The National Hurricane Center says it's about 125 miles south-southeast of the mouth of the Mississippi River. Landfall is expected tonight or early tomorrow near the Alabama-Florida border. Tropical storm conditions are starting to be seen along the northern Gulf Coast. ICE says the man shot by one of its agents in New York City yesterday had a criminal record and was in the country illegally. Speaking to reporters today, Department of Homeland Security Secretary Mark Wayne Mullen criticized the policies of New York and other sanctuary cities for releasing illegal immigrants back onto the streets. The man, who was from the Dominican Republic, was shot while inside a vehicle with a five-year-old child. Football Hall of Famer Mike Ditka has passed away at the age of 86. His family announced the news today. He was the first tight end to ever be inducted into the Pro Football Hall of Fame and was the head coach of the Chicago Bears when they won the Super Bowl in the 1985 season. I'm Chris Coraggio.
3: In Hammond, the city says the approval of a landmark development and purchase agreement will breathe new life into a historic downtown building. A news release said the agreement paves the way for redeveloping the former Mercantile National Bank building in the 5200 block of Home Inn into two ground floor restaurants with 24 residential units across the top four floors. Additional information regarding grand opening timelines and an upcoming ribbon cutting ceremony will be announced in the near future. In college football, the defending national champion Indiana Hoosiers will try to start the season 6-0 when they visit the Nebraska Cornhuskers Saturday. Indiana is ranked fifth in the coaches' poll. In South Bend, third-ranked Notre Dame is also undefeated and looking to start 6-0. The Fighting Irish host Stanford tomorrow. 8.6 million Americans are juggling multiple jobs, according to a Smart Asset study released Thursday. Kansas leads the nation in the share of full-time workers ages 20 to 64, holding second jobs at 8.8%. Indiana ranks 24th on the list at 5.8%. Illinois was 43rd with 4.4%. The average number of hours multiple job holders across the U.S. work at their secondary job ranged from 7.5 to about 20. For the Region News team, I'm Mike Bonaventura.
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5: Checking in on the roads, another really heavy Friday traffic day. Westbound side of 8094, we have a stalled vehicle being reported. Looks like just past Grant Street, and the traffic is stacked up from that all the way back past I-65. You're going to be hitting the brakes from the toll road interchange, jam ups on that interchange all directions and onto the westbound Borman there. And then we also have delays westbound ahead of that, slowing down between Burr Street and the Illinois side. Eastbound side of 8094, pretty much from the Illinois side all the way to the toll road again. You're going to be moving well under posted speeds. Northbound side of I-65 coming to a stop near Ridge Road. Again, trying to merge onto the westbound Borman there. Also tough on the southbound side as you're exiting 8094. Southbound 65 slow down past Ridge Road. The rest of I-65 looking okay. Backups either direction of the toll road from the Portage Toll Plaza, but especially on the westbound side. A long line of backed up traffic there. We also have backups near the toll booth at the state line. Lots of heavy traffic along east and westbound US 20 in the Gary area between I-65 and US 12, so watch out for heavy traffic there. Southbound on Klein Avenue, stop and go with road work between Chicago Avenue and 15th Avenue as usual. Heavy US 30 traffic, light to light through the Dyer, Schererville, and Merrillville areas between the state line and I-65.

0: 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Alicia Tassone, Region News Team Traffic.
1: For Northwest Indiana, partly cloudy tonight, a low of 59. For tomorrow, partly sunny and a little warmer. We'll have a high around 80. Saturday night, mostly cloudy, a low of 59. And Sunday, we'll start the day with a 20% chance of showers. In the afternoon, it'll turn partly sunny and we'll have a high near 73. Partly cloudy Sunday night, low of 56. Columbus Day Monday, mostly sunny, warmer, high of 84.

0: share a preview of your retro weekend. That kicks off at 5 here on Z107. Thanks for hanging out today. Let us be a part of your Friday. So we always talk about the Wienermobile every year and how they look for drivers. Well, now the Nutmobile is looking for drivers. Planters say the 26-foot-long peanut on wheels will be hitting the road again starting in June of next year, and they are seeking college graduates who are engaging storytellers, confident communicators, and savvy social media content creators to join the next crew of peanutters. Must be able to create social media content, work with media, and on events on the road, sporting events, festivals, college campuses, all across the U.S. Last year, the peanut, or Nutmobile, visited 41 states, logging over 30,000 miles. Peanutters are encouraged to apply for full-time roles online at bapeanutter.com through November the 1st. I remember when that thing was at the Lake County Fair. That was a few years ago. I remember Bono taking a picture with the Nutmobile. So, you know, hey, if you're looking for a gig next summer, there you go. Music on the way to get you through your Friday workday. Sheryl Crow, Backstreet Boys, Nicky Yore, next on the Z.
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music from the Backstreet Boys, Bottle Up, on the playlist Z107. On our Facebook page today, it's World Egg Day, and you may know that I do not like eggs. What is the most popular or common food that you don't like? I'm with you there too, Franny. She says avocado. Ray says sour cream. Mindy says bacon. What about you? What's the most popular common food that you don't like? You can answer on our Facebook at Z107 1FM. I came to

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1: In Northwest Indiana, the Indiana Department of Homeland Security says a one-stop shop will be open in LaPorte to assist with recovery resources after the August storms. The services are provided at no cost, and appointments are not necessary. Federal, state, and local resources are available, including vehicle license and registration assistance, disaster employment law services, insurance guidance, cleanup guidance, and housing assistance, and more. 211 is also available to provide information on disaster resources, including transportation services. The one-stop shop will be at the LaPorte County Fairgrounds Community Building on State Road 2 in LaPorte, 9 a.m. to 6 p.m. today, Friday, October 9th, and 9 a.m. to 4 p.m. Saturday, October 10th. In Lake County, the Northwest Indiana Regional Development Authority invites qualified firms or teams to submit statements of qualifications to provide architectural

0: design services for a new multimodal rail station and associated parking garage in downtown Gary. A news release says the revitalized station will replace the deteriorated Adam Benjamin Metro Center with a safe, efficient regional facility serving commuter rail, local and intercity bus, and regional trail. And the project will be led by RDA leadership with the assistance of a set of existing consultants. The RDA said the city of Gary will be an active participant in all process flows of the project, including selection of architect, design reviews, and milestone approvals. There will be a Game 5 between the Chicago White Sox and Cleveland Guardians. The Guardians managed to stave off elimination again after defeating the White Sox 9-5 in Game 4 of the ALDS from Wrigley Field. The best-of-five series will shift back to Cleveland for a winner-take-all game on Saturday. For the Region News Team, I'm Mike Bonaventura.
1: Checking in again on the roads, still finding that very heavy traffic on 8094 westbound coming from the toll road and really coming to a stop around Central Avenue, crawling past I-65. And slow and go then all the way over onto the Illinois side, onto the tri-state, moving well under posted speeds here on our Friday. Eastbound delays, seeing some improvement, but still finding slowdowns from Indianapolis Boulevard onto I-65 and then briefly past I-65 as well between Central Avenue and Ripley. Got slowdowns northbound I-65, jamming up at Ridge Road, trying to merge onto the westbound Borman. And then southbound, we've got delays due to a crash being reported right around 49th Avenue, slowdowns off of 8094. And then also southbound, some heavy traffic approaching State Road 2 in the Lowell area. We've got delays at the interchange of the toll road and 94. All of those ramps very slow moving. We've got slowdowns on the toll road either direction from the toll plaza near the state line. Eastbound side of I-94 hitting the brakes, getting into the work zone east of State Road 49, so watch out for slowing traffic there. Southbound Klein, stop and go between Chicago Avenue and 15th Avenue. We've got a crash on the southbound side of Calumet Avenue near 213th Street Airport Road. In the Dyer area, south of Munster. So be very careful along Calumet Avenue there, south of Main Street, for traffic starting to slow down. Then US 30, those usual delays through the Dyer, Schererville, Merrillville areas, light to light, very heavy traffic. If you see a trouble spot, you can let us know on our hotline at 219-405-7743 when safe to do so. South Shore Trains reporting on time. Alicia Tassone, Region News Team Traffic.
0: For Northwest Indiana, partly cloudy tonight, a low of 59, south-southeasterly winds 5 to 10 miles per hour, gusting as high as 15. For tomorrow, partly sunny with a high near 80, south-southeasterly winds again gusting at 15 miles per hour much of the day. Saturday night, mostly cloudy with a low of 59, a 20% chance of showers early Sunday, high 73.

0: Swift and Opalite on the playlist Z107. Apparently, it's already between her and Madonna for Album of the Year at the Grammys coming up. And that's not until, what, January? February? I don't even know. I don't watch the Grammys. It's Z107. Thank you so much for hanging out today as we get you through your Friday. Fill in the blank Friday over on our Facebook today. 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I like to sleep in a little bit. What can I say? You can answer on our Facebook at Z107.1FM. Scrolling around on Facebook today, there's a lot of things going on in the region this weekend. Couts Fire Department is having a touch a truck and open house. Fire prevention handouts, hot dogs and popcorn, water safety table, weather radio handout while supplies last, cornhole, Sparky the fire dog's going to be there. A rubber duck races, also 10:30 and 12:30. Check out more at Couts Fire Department on Facebook.
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Perry, Z107. Our friends over at Haunted Hills Haunted Attractions off of 30 in Maryville having a fall festival tomorrow from 11 a.m. to 3 p.m. $5 for admission. 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You can take them trick-or-treating. 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They're going to have carnival games, free treat trail, haunted house tours with the lights on, of course. And then at night, they're normal displays at Haunted Hills Haunted Attractions, and they've got three different attractions there. It is so cool if you are a Halloween fan. 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Here's Ed Sheeran and Justin Bieber, your region news break, check on the roads, and retro weekend coming up.

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2: The outer bands of Hurricane Isaias are starting to hit the Gulf Coast. The National Hurricane Center reports that the storm remains a Category 3 and is about 125 miles southeast of the mouth of the Mississippi River. A hurricane warning is in effect from Louisiana to the Florida Panhandle. President Trump says Russia will supply diesel fuel to the U.S. in a Truth Social post today. He said Russia will immediately supply over 300,000 tons of diesel fuel to the American and global marketplace after he concluded what he called a highly successful discussion with Russian President Vladimir Putin. Trump says this is a great announcement for diesel prices for Americans. And whoever wins tomorrow's Game 5 of the American League Divisional Series in Cleveland between the White Sox and Guardians will go on to meet the Tampa Bay Rays in the American League Championship Series. The NLCS is already set with the Brewers and Dodgers getting ready for Game 1 on Sunday. I'm Chris Caraggio.
3: 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Here's a look at the forecast for tonight.
4: This is Region News Team meteorologist Matt Wentz with your Friday night football kickoff forecast. We're looking good. We're looking really good tonight. We had some rain earlier this afternoon in spots, but that is pushing out towards the east. Skies are going to continue to clear. We've got very light wind outside and temperatures that will scale back through the 60s, perhaps into the upper 50s by the end of the game. But a great evening for Friday night football. Get outside and enjoy those games.
3: In Gary, the city says downtown road closures are taking effect this week as part of future redevelopment and growth initiatives. There are also lane closures on Broadway between 8th and 9th Avenues. Motorists are encouraged to plan ahead, allow additional travel time, use caution when traveling through the area, and follow posted signage and traffic control measures throughout the duration of the project. The Indiana Department of Homeland Security is warning survivors of the August 2026 storm disaster about attempts to fraudulently acquire state and federal disaster assistance. Officials say IDHS is actively investigating cases of alleged fraud and abuse of state disaster assistance. The agency also stressed that assistance in filing documents or filling out an

0: application for federal or state assistance is available at no cost, and caution to be careful of offers from those who say they will do it for a small fee. For the Region News Team, I'm Mike Bonaventura.
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2: Still seeing some very heavy traffic on the westbound side of 8094 through the I-65 corridor, starting around Ripley Street, crawling as you get to Central Avenue past I-65, and then still slow and go on towards Indianapolis Boulevard. Things do improve from there until you hit the state line, and then heavy traffic due to a crash westbound near Torrance Avenue. Eastbound side of 8094, slowdowns around the state line and continue towards I-65. Still backed up on the ramp if you're trying to merge on from northbound 65 to the westbound Borman. Everything looking good, though, on I-65. Toll road looking good until you get near the toll plaza at the state line. As you're headed towards Illinois, we've got backed up traffic there. Eastbound side of I-94, east of State Road 49, getting into the work zone, heavy traffic. Southbound side of Klein, starting north of the toll road down to 15th Avenue, ongoing roadwork slowdowns. Be careful again eastbound today on US 6 through Portage near Airport Road. Some slowing traffic there, also heavy traffic. Dyer, Schererville area of US 30, especially westbound between Klein Avenue and 41, and then also in the Merrillville area, light to light, lots of heavy traffic. Southbound side of 41, going to be slowing down as you get towards 231. Lots of backed up traffic there at that stoplight. 219-405-7743 is our hotline. If you have a traffic tip, only call when safe to do so. Alicia Tassone, Region News Team Traffic.
0: For Northwest Indiana, we're going to warm up with this spring-like weather in the fall. Partly cloudy tonight, low of 59, partly sunny tomorrow with a high near 80. Those south-southeasterly winds are going to be with us to keep us on the warm side, 10 miles per hour, gusting as high as 15. Saturday night, mostly cloudy, low of 59. Sunday, a 20% chance of showers before the afternoon, partly sunny with a high near 73. Monday, we'll hit 80.

0: 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I hope you're on the way home, out of work for the day, ready for a fantastic weekend to enjoy whatever fall activity you've got going on. There's lots of fall festivals this weekend. Weather looking good, aside from maybe early Sunday morning with some rain, but otherwise looking mainly dry. Valpo is having their Fall Harvest Festival tomorrow in conjunction with the last day of the Valpo Farmers Market, 10 to 2 at Central Park Plaza. Pumpkin painting, apple cider, caramel apples, bounce houses, face painting, and more. Also, the Pumpkin Festival weekend at Johnson's Farm and Produce in Hobart, again, from 10 to 6, both tomorrow and on Sunday. All kinds of fun activities. Their produce cannon, which you can shoot apples out of. That sounds fun. They've got a corn maze. You can ride the Strawberry Express and race on their pedal carts. Pick out your own pumpkin. And then Fair Oaks Farms is also having a pumpkin fest this weekend with food trucks. A pumpkin way off. You can take pictures with the incredibly large pumpkins, pumpkin-themed games, and more. Plus, Oktoberfest in Griffith is going on tonight until 9. 2 to 9 tomorrow, 2 to 7 on Sunday. They have a kids' pumpkin patch Saturday and Sunday at Oktoberfest in Griffith at Central Park. All kinds of German food and beer, kids' entertainment Saturday and Sunday under the big tent, pumpkin decorating, and Super Mario, even though he's Italian, and Olaf going to be there tomorrow from 3:30 to 4:30. Lots of fun this weekend. The weather cooperating. One more time. You never know when the weather's just going to give, so enjoy.
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Vogue. It's Madonna on your retro weekend, Z107. We've got your region news break, news, traffic, weather for Northwest Indiana. Sports 2 coming up. It's going to come down to a game 5 for the White Sox back in Cleveland tomorrow, 7 p.m. Looks like Sean Burke will get the start. Good luck to the Sox. It's Mariah Carey on the Z.

0: The 48th running of the Chicago Marathon is Sunday. Jennifer Kuiper with more.
1: A record 55,000 runners from all over the world are expected to take part in Sunday's 26.2-mile race. The rain should mostly stay to the south and southeast of Chicago, and the temperature at the start of the race is expected to be around 61 degrees, climbing to 72 in the afternoon. NBC Chicago meteorologist Aisha Scott says when it comes to the dew point,
2: they will be mostly in the 50s. So again, the dew points determine the humidity. Dew points in the 50s, it's still relatively comfortable. Once you get over 60, that's when you really start to notice it.
1: The Chicago Marathon will start and finish in downtown Grant Park, traveling through 29 neighborhoods. I'm Jennifer Kuiper.
0: Eight Indiana organizations were recognized last month as recipients of the 2026 Governor's Award for Environmental Excellence, the state's most prestigious environmental recognition awards. The list included the LaPorte County Soil and Water Conservation District. A news release says the district's Native Habitat for Pollinators Establishment Program, launched in 2023, met its 50-acre goal by creating diverse native pollinator habitat.

0: habitats across 10 sites in 9 sub-watersheds spanning the Lake Michigan and Kankakee basins. Officials say the program transforms degraded areas into biodiverse plantings featuring grasses, flowering plants, and shrubs native to Northwest Indiana's coastal region. For the Region News Team, I'm Mike Bonaventura.
1: Friday traffic out there continues westbound side of 8094 approaching I-65 and continuing all the way onto the Illinois side. We do have a crash being reported around Kennedy Avenue and also continuing to find delays westbound, especially on the ramp there as you're trying to merge on from northbound 65 and that interchange all jammed up. Northbound 65 backed up past Ridge Road. Eastbound delays on 8094 start near the state line. Moderate volume on and off all the way over to I-65 moving under posted speeds. We've got slowdowns eastbound side of I-94 east of 49 getting into the work zone there, and also still both directions of the toll road backed up from the toll plaza at the state line. Roadwork delays southbound Klein start at Chicago Avenue down to 15th Avenue stop and go. US 6 eastbound, again heavy traffic as they're doing some work near Airport Road. US 30 heavy through the Dyer-Shareville area, especially backed up on westbound 30 from 41. Reminder that State Road 2 closed between the two junctions of 300 North for the next couple of weeks as crews working on the rail crossing there. 219-405-7743 is our hotline. Only call when safe to do so. Alicia Tassone, Region News Team Traffic.
0: For Northwest Indiana, partly cloudy tonight, a low of 59, south-southeasterly winds 5 to 10 miles per hour, gusting as high as 15. For tomorrow, partly sunny with a high near 80, south-southeasterly winds again gusting at 15 miles per hour much of the day. Saturday night, mostly cloudy with a low of 59, a 20% chance of showers early Sunday, high 73.
2: Last night on the south side, Jose Ramirez homered and drove in 3 runs, and the Cleveland Guardians beat the White Sox 9-5 to force a Game 5 in the American League Division Series. Miguel Vargas homered late for the White Sox. Manager Will Venable.
3: Yeah, to do it here would be special, but we knew this was going to be a grind, and I don't think that there was added pressure with our players to play any differently than we played the whole season.
2: Game 5 is Saturday night in Cleveland at 7 p.m. NFL last night, Tampa Bay stunned the Dallas Cowboys 24-16 to give the Buccaneers their first win of the season. Bucky Irving of Tampa Bay ran for 165 yards, including a 72-yard run to set up the touchdown that put Tampa Bay for the win. Sunday, the 3-1 Chicago Bears visit Lambeau Field and play the Green Bay Packers. Quarterback Tyson Bagent will start kickoff at noon on Fox. The Indianapolis Colts will visit the Pittsburgh Steelers. Minnesota visits New Orleans and Detroit at Arizona. NHL last night, the Chicago Blackhawks lost to the New York Islanders 4-1. Frank Nazar scored for the Hawks. Patrick Kane.
4: You know, they get one on the power play and they get one off a turnover and it's 2-0 and you're chasing the game, right? So it's little situations like that where we can be better.
2: The Hawks host the Carolina Hurricanes on Saturday night. The puck drops at 6 p.m. NBA preseason tonight at the United Center. The Chicago Bulls host the Memphis Grizzlies. College football Saturday. Indiana visits Nebraska. Number 3 Notre Dame will host Stanford tomorrow afternoon, 2:30 p.m. on NBC. Illinois at Michigan State. Purdue will host Minnesota at 7 p.m. NASCAR. Sunday afternoon at Charlotte Motor Speedway, race time at 2 p.m. High school football going into week 8. The Crown Point Bulldogs, the Wheeler Bearcats, the Griffith Panthers, North Judson, and Penn all remain undefeated. Listen for the Region Sports Network Sports Report later tonight at 6:35. And sad news. Football Hall of Famer Mike Ditka passed away. His family announced the news today. Mike Ditka coached the Chicago Bears when they won Super Bowl XX. As a player, he was drafted 5th overall by the Bears in the 1961 NFL Draft. Mike Ditka played for the Philadelphia Eagles and Dallas Cowboys and went on to become the first tight end to be inducted into the Pro Football Hall of Fame. In a statement, his family said, "While the world knew Mike as a Hall of Fame football legendary coach and leader of the Chicago Bears Super Bowl XX championship team, we knew him as the heart of our family."
5: Thank you. Thank you. Thank you. Thank you. And go Bears!
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and on the Z app. So you ever wonder why the weekend feels like it goes by so darn fast? You know, it is only 2 days, so that makes sense. But apparently, it's actually the anticipation of the weekend that makes it feel so much bigger in our minds, and then it gets here and it's gone. It's the anticipation that is ruining us. We spend 5 days looking forward to Saturday, and then Saturday, you gotta do all the things you don't

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5: Z107 Retro.

Alicia, just on the region traffic alert, we have a crash and vehicle fire on the westbound side of 8094 just before Broadway. The vehicle fire off in the left shoulder, and then ahead of that, multiple vehicles, including a couple of semis, off in the left lane and shoulder stopped. We have a fire truck arriving on the eastbound side of the roadway now in the eastbound left shoulder. Again, that vehicle westbound side of 8094 near Broadway in the left shoulder and left lane also blocked. 219-405-7743 is our hotline. Alicia Tassone with the region traffic update.

Kylie Minogue, it's Retro Weekend, Z107. Alicia with you till 7. I definitely have some household chores I need to catch up on this weekend. Here are the household chores that cause the most relationship tension. Number one is doing the dishes, followed by laundry, cleaning the bathroom. Number four on the list, replacing the toilet paper roll. That causes tension around here.

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3: Millions in the Gulf Coast region are under the threat of Hurricane Isaias. The National Hurricane Center reports it remains a Category 3 storm and is about 125 miles southeast of the mouth of the Mississippi River. Jesse Kirsch is in Pensacola Beach, Florida, where people are bracing for the storm.
4: Hurricane Isaias is going to act like a bulldozer, pushing seawater onto shore as it makes its way toward the coastline. And here in Pensacola Beach, that storm surge could be over my head.
3: Tropical storm conditions are starting to be seen along the northern Gulf Coast. President Trump is continuing his midterm blitz tonight, this time in New York. He's scheduled to appear at a rally in Syracuse alongside Republican candidate for governor Bruce Blakeman, an attorney and longtime Long Island politician who has closely allied himself with Trump. He's running against Democratic incumbent Kathy Hochul. And the football world is mourning the passing of Mike Ditka at the age of 86. Ditka coached the Chicago Bears when they won Super Bowl 20. I'm Lisa Carton.
5: Audubon Great Lakes is applauding last week's U.S. Senate package of the Great Lakes Restoration Initiative Act, a federal program that invests millions of dollars to clean up pollution, protect water quality, and restore critical habitat for birds and other wildlife. Laura Volushko has more.
6: The House and Senate will now work on creating a single final version of the measure. In a release, Marnie Erso, Senior Policy Director for Audubon's Great Lakes office, said the endangered Great Lakes piping plover, once on the brink of extinction, reached a record high 99 nesting pairs this season, thanks to support from the Great Lakes Restoration Initiative. She added that more than 8,000 projects have helped restore essential habitat, improve water quality, and recover species across the Great Lakes, including Audubon Great Lakes' efforts to restore 10,000 acres of wetland habitat for vulnerable marsh birds. For the Region News Team, I'm Laura Volushko.
5: In consumer and business news, several recalls were announced this week. Monica Nelson has more.
7: The Consumer Product Safety Commission announced 8 recalls this week, including more than 42,000 DR power trimmer mowers linked to fire hazards and 110,000 Pace Earth swing seats tied to dozens of falls and injuries, unstable baby bath seats, and bicycles with parts that could loosen and cause crashes. Check the Consumer Product Safety Commission for more details.
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9: Checking in again on the roads, the vehicle fire has been put out westbound 8094 near

0: Broadway. The vehicle in the left shoulder crew still working there, and we have an emergency vehicle that is blocking the left lane. So you will need to get out of that left lane on the westbound side of 8094 near Broadway. Traffic is stacked up back past I-65, solid down onto northbound 65 as well. But then we even have heavier traffic on the eastbound side as all of the emergency vehicles are in the left shoulder on the eastbound side. Fire truck, ambulance, other emergency vehicles as well. So you may want to stay out of that left lane if you're traveling on the eastbound side of 8094 as well. Near Broadway, traffic is stacked up all the way back to Klein Avenue coming to a crawl. And then continuing to find heavy traffic as well, both directions of 8094, Klein back towards the state line as well, but really coming to a crawl on the eastbound side just past Klein and westbound before I-65. Southbound side of Klein still finding delays from the toll road down to 15th Avenue. Ongoing road work also finding delays still eastbound I-94 east of State Road 49 in Chesterton, getting into the work zone there. Slowdowns US 30, especially westbound approaching 41 in Schererville. Heads up in Stark County on Monday, the ramp from westbound US 30 to northbound US 35 will close on or after Monday through mid-November as part of the resurfacing project there on 30. 219-405-7743 is our hotline. Only call when safe to do so. Alicia Tassone, Region News Team Traffic.
1: For Northwest Indiana, partly cloudy tonight, a low of 59. For tomorrow, partly sunny and a little warmer. We'll have a high around 80. Saturday night, mostly cloudy, a low of 59. And Sunday, we'll start the day with a 20% chance of showers. In the afternoon, it'll turn partly sunny and we'll have a high near 73. Partly cloudy Sunday night, low of 56. Columbus Day Monday, mostly sunny, warmer, high of 84.

0: Alicia Tassone with the region traffic update. We still have the left lane blocked of the westbound side of 8094 near Broadway due to an earlier vehicle fire. And then we have emergency vehicles still on the left shoulder of the eastbound side of 8094 near Broadway. So westbound backed up well past I-65, back down onto the ramp from northbound 65, and traffic coming to a crawl eastbound 8094 right around Klein Avenue all the way over to Broadway. So you may want to avoid right now. 219-405-7743 is our hotline. Alicia Tassone with the region traffic update.
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0: Back to the 90s with Alanis Morissette on the playlist. 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So maybe last week we talked about Dr. Pepper releasing their new flavor for 2027, Ice Cream Float, which sounds really good. I haven't had Coke in years. They are launching two new Coke flavors next year, Cherry Lime and Strawberry Float. They're going to be limited edition flavors. They sound so good. Cherry Lime. I mean, people put limes in their Coke. I don't think I've ever done that before. And then Strawberry Float. If it has a hint of strawberry flavor, I don't know. Both of those sound really good to me. And then they launching a new Mr. Pibb flavor as well. Black Currant, slated for a spring release. I don't even know if I know what Black Currant is. Is that bad? Music on the way from AHA and the Black Eyed Peas. It's your retro weekend on the Z.
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0: Football Hall of Famer Mike Ditka has passed away at the age of 86. His family announced it today. Matt Mattinson has more.
1: Ditka coached the Chicago Bears when they won Super Bowl 20. As a player, he was drafted fifth overall by the Bears in the 1961 NFL Draft. He also played for the Philadelphia Eagles and Dallas Cowboys and went on to become the first tight end to be inducted into the Pro Football Hall of Fame. In a statement, his family said, quote, "While the world knew Mike as a Hall of Fame football player, legendary coach, and leader of the Chicago Bears Super Bowl 20 championship team, we knew him as the heart of our family." I'm at Mattinson.
0: In Chicago, the Guardians managed to stave off elimination once again after topping the White Sox 9-5 in Game 4 of the ALDS from Wrigley Field. White Sox manager Will Venable says the final game is the hardest to win.
2: To do it here would be special, but we knew this was going to be a grind, and I don't think that there was added pressure with our players to you know, play any differently than we played the whole season.
0: The best-of-five series will shift back to Cleveland for a winner-take-all Game 5 on Saturday. The Recycling and Waste Reduction District, Porter County, says their last household hazardous waste collection of the year is this weekend, tomorrow, October 10th, 9 a.m. to 2 p.m. at Neighbors Educational Opportunities Building on U.S. 6 in Portage. The district says the free event helps Porter County residents to properly dispose of hazardous waste that can be found in your home, like cleaning supplies, oils, chemicals, fertilizers, and more, which can pose significant risks to ecosystems and wildlife if not handled correctly. The district also said they are not accepting latex paint or tires at the October 10th collection. However, there will be a special recycling event that's only for latex paint and tires October 17th at the Porter County Expo Center. Fees may apply for tires. We have a link at Green Zone at our website for details. For the Region News Team, I'm Mike Bonaventura.
3: Alicia Tassone with a Region traffic update. Everything off to the left shoulders of 8094, both east and westbound near Broadway. Westbound is where we had the vehicle fire, but the emergency vehicles were on the eastbound shoulder. So traffic is pretty backed up in both directions. Westbound backed up all the way back past I-65 from Broadway and down onto the ramp from northbound 65. Do not try to get on to the westbound Borman there. And then eastbound is stacked up all the way back past Klein Avenue. Going to be coming to a crawl there, eastbound side of 8094. Alicia Tassone with a region traffic update.
0: For Northwest Indiana, partly cloudy tonight, a low of 59, south-southeasterly winds 5 to 10 miles per hour, gusting as high as 15. For tomorrow, partly sunny with a high near 80, south-southeasterly winds again gusting at 15 miles per hour much of the day. Saturday night, mostly cloudy with a low of 59, a 20% chance of showers early Sunday, high 73.
4: With the Region Sports Network, this is Mike DeWan with a Region Sports Report. Here are the games to look out for on the gridiron all across the region. Number 3 Andrean goes to Hanover Central. Bishop Knoll will take on Westside. Boone Grove visits Lake Station. Calumet will be at the Boneyard to take on number 4 Griffith. East Chicago Central is on the road against Hammond Central. Highland visits Kankakee Valley. Number 6 Lowell is at Munster. River Forest heads down to Rensselaer Central. Whiting takes on number 5 Wheeler. And on the Region Sports Network, number 10 Chesterton goes to the top-ranked Crown Point Bulldogs. Number 8 Hobart will head to the Mansion to face Morton. Number 9 Lake Central goes to number 2 Merrillville. LaPorte takes on rival Michigan City, and number 7 Valparaiso hosts Portage. We will be live all night long with scoreboard and studio updates, so be sure to check us out on YouTube, Facebook, Instagram, X, and at our website at regionsports.com. And that's all from us. I'm Mike DeWan with the Region Sports Network, the only game in town.

0: Z107 is your retro weekend with Joan Jett. Smashing Pumpkins back there too. We're all retro all the way through Sunday. Thanks for letting us be a part of your Friday evening. Hopefully you've got a nice weekend planned. And if you don't have any plans for tomorrow, or maybe this is your plan, head on out to Castle Subaru in Portage for their annual Subaru Loves Pets event. It is tomorrow from 10 until 2, 6100 US Highway 6 at Castle Subaru in Portage. Your very own Mike Summers will be there broadcasting from 10 until noon, where you can meet adoptable pets from local shelters, pick up free pet supplies, toys, and other giveaways, local vendors, food trucks. They're going to have free microchipping for the first 100 dogs on site, plus face painting for the kids, 50-50 raffle that will benefit local animal shelters. If you are looking to adopt, this is definitely the place to be. Or just enjoy a fun day with your family. Bring out your pets. If you're looking to adopt, that's a good time to bring out your pets to meet a potential adoptable pet. And there's going to be a Halloween pet costume parade with prizes awarded. That sounds so fun. It's at Castle Subaru in Portage, 6100 US 6 tomorrow. Annual Subaru Loves Pets event. Say hi to Mike Summers from 10 until noon.
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3: 1 in 3 adults has prediabetes. 1 in 3. 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

Backstreet Boys on the playlist. It's your retro weekend at Z107. It's going to be a nice, cool morning, Sunday morning for the Chicago Marathon. Former Cub Anthony Rizzo and Jake Arrieta, both going to be running in the Chicago Marathon. That's our chance of rain late Saturday night into early Sunday, but that should clear out for the rest of your Sunday plans. Tomorrow looking great. That is going to do it for me. It's Alicia. Have a fantastic

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1: Hurricane Isaias is expected to make landfall near the Florida-Alabama line tonight as a major Category 3 storm. The National Hurricane Center reports Isaias will be packing winds well over 100 miles per hour when it hits while it gains strength in the Gulf. Some areas could see storm surge up to 7 feet and up to 15 inches of rainfall. It's not certain yet if the execution of Nidal Hassan by firing squad will be live streamed. On Thursday, Secretary of War Pete Hegseth says the execution of Hassan will be public, and reports said it would be live streamed. More from Ryan Chandler.
2: Pete Hegseth calling the decision a no-brainer.
3: People need to understand that there's serious consequences for these types of things.
2: Nidal Hassan, a former Army major and psychiatrist, opened fire at Fort Hood in November 2009, killing 13 people and injuring 32.
1: On Friday, before leaving to campaign in New York, Trump told reporters the live stream hasn't been determined yet. I'm Lisa Carton.
4: For Northwest Indiana, we're going to warm up with this spring-like weather in the fall. Partly cloudy tonight, low of 59, partly sunny tomorrow with a high near 80. Those south-southeasterly winds are going to be with us to keep us on the warm side, 10 miles per hour, gusting as high as 15. Saturday night, mostly cloudy, low of 59. Sunday, a 20% chance of showers before the afternoon, partly sunny with a high near 73. 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